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From his new CD called The Way I Am, it's Luke Combs with Be By You. My name is John Glenn. Thank you for joining me this weekend. Ella Langley is the second most streamed artist on Spotify. She just hit 30 million streams. Ella, with Choosing Texas.

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1: That is the group Flatland Cavalry with their new song called Never Coming Back. Flatland Cavalry is made up of Cleto, Reed, Wesley, Jonathan, Jason, and Adam. Kane Brown, Chris Young, Alexandra Kay's new song, Straight for the Heart, is coming up.
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0: You may know her on TikTok as the Coffee Girl. It's Alexandra Kay with a new song called Straight for the Heart. Now, Garth Brooks just received the Artist of a Lifetime Award from the Recording Industry Association of America. He's got 10 Diamond Certified albums throughout his career. That's how he was given this award. I mean, he is probably the most accomplished country artist we have ever seen up to this point, okay? Now, what they're saying is happening is Garth Brooks is trying to sell his music catalog, the rights to his music. The record that's ever been paid for somebody's music rights is to the band Queen, $1.27 billion, yes, with a B. Garth is supposedly asking for $2 billion with a B.
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0: Stephen Wilson Jr., that's his latest called Gary. Let's check some entertainment history for the 14th of June when it comes to our favorite television shows. The Gong Show made its television debut the 14th of June, 1976. When it comes to our favorite movies, Cable Guy, starring Jim Carrey, it debuted the 14th of June, 1996. The first of the Jason Bourne franchise, The Bourne Identity, it debuted on this day, 2002. And we got a reboot of Superman. Man of Steel premiered the 14th of June, 2013. That's entertainment history.
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4: ABC News, I'm Chuck Sievertson. The initial agreement announced by President Trump with Iran tonight ends the U.S. Navy blockade of the Strait of Hormuz immediately, but oil tankers won't be moving yet. Mines have to be cleared, says the president. He says the strait isn't opening until the signing of the deal next Friday. Iran's National Security Council says the agreement stops the war on all fronts, including Lebanon, immediately and permanently. The Iranian Council says negotiations for a final agreement will be postponed until after the U.S. fulfills its obligations. That includes the nuclear issues. ABC News Chief Global Affairs Correspondent Martha Raddatz in Jerusalem.
5: White House officials have said this agreement is not based on trust but verification, and this still has a very long way to go before any permanent peace or nuclear deal is hammered out.
4: Russians have launched a massive overnight missile attack at Ukraine's capital, Kyiv, says the mayor. This is ABC News.
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9: It could be anything from being true about having a good time to being true about a story about a girl you met that broke your heart.
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11: This is B99.5.

She sings about beautiful things. Megan Maroney sounding wonderful this weekend. She is currently out on the Cloud 9 tour. Nate Smith, he's taken a break from touring to work on himself and his mental status. We'll get to Nate after Jordan Davis.

0: The dynamic duo Dan and Shay, it's called Say So. That is their brand new song. You could do some internet searching if you didn't see it. A lot of people were watching the game. Dan and Shay sang the national anthem for the USA-Paraguay game at the World Cup in Los Angeles on Friday. You can do some internet searching and see that performance, an amazing rendition of the Star-Spangled Banner from Dan and Shay. Jason Aldean, Bailey Zimmerman, Keith Urban, Sweet Thing on the way.
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0: Bailey Zimmerman with Chevy Silverado. Let's check some birthdays for the 14th of June. Famous folks like President Donald Trump celebrating a birthday today. So is Lucy Hale from Pretty Little Liars fame, Boy George, Kevin McHale from Glee, Regan Burns, the comedian. Daryl Sabaro is Junie from the Spy Kids franchise. Ryan McCartan played Diggy on Livin' Maddie. And if it's your special day today, happy birthday. I hope all your birthday wishes come true this weekend.
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0: She is an official card-carrying member of the Zac Brown Band, Carolyn Jones, with her solo project. That song is called You're It For Me, Honey. She was trying to channel Shania Twain in that song. I can hear that. I can hear a Shania song in there. Carolyn Jones sounding good with a brand new song. My name is John Glenn. Here's a healthy habit to think about. The next time you're doing a lot of tasks, like you're hammering out a bunch of emails, when you're done, stand up. Give yourself a 30-second, a 60-second break, and then move on to the next project. When you're done with that, stand up. Give yourself a 30- to 60-second break while standing, and then move on to the next project.
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1: ABC News, I'm Chuck Sievertson. President Trump announcing on social media the immediate lifting of the U.S. Navy blockade of the Strait of Hormuz, writing that the strait isn't opening, though, until the signing of the deal next Friday. Mines have to be cleared, says the president. Iran's National Security Council says the war on all fronts, including Lebanon, will end immediately and permanently starting tonight. It says negotiations for a final agreement will be postponed until after the U.S. fulfills its obligations. ABC's Martha Raddatz in Jerusalem.
2: This does feel different because we have heard from the Iranians. They believe they will sign a deal, saying they are looking at the final memorandum from the United States.
1: A $60 million sponsor-covered UFC cage fight at the White House tonight. Mr. Trump has a long friendship with UFC's chief and owns stock in its parent company. The Russians have launched a massive missile attack at Ukraine's capital, says the mayor. This is ABC News.
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Morgan Wallen with I Got Better. That is a great start to this hour of country music. Luke Bryan did announce the dates of his Crash My Playa Festival for 2027. It's the 13th through the 16th of January.

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0: Ella Langley with Be Her. That's on her brand new album called Dandelion. That album produced by Miranda Lambert. Ella Langley's new fragrance in stores. It's called Be Her. Jordan Davis, Lauren Elena, Tucker Wetmore in moments.
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0: Lauren Elena featuring Chase Matthew. It's called All My Exes. Now, a few of the highlights I'm hoping we will get to see on the televised special of CMA Fest that's coming up the 25th of June. They say one of the big highlights was when Lauren Elena's daughter, Benny Doll, came out on stage. I guess she got the biggest roar from the crowd during her mom, Lauren's, performance. So I'm hoping we get to see that highlight on the CMA Fest televised special coming up the 25th of June. Kip Moore, Thomas Rhett, straight ahead.
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0: He is a truck driver out of Denver that is now making music and writing songs. Atlas is his stage name. That song is called Hold My Liquor. He is blowing up on social media. Atlas, A-T-L-U-S. Remember that name this summer. I think it's going to be big summer for him. There's more music for your weekend coming up. Thank you for spending your time with us.
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1: ABC News, I'm Chuck Sievertson. There's a deal, but it's not the whole deal. President Trump and Iran announcing the immediate lifting of the U.S. Navy blockade of the Strait of Hormuz, but the oil shipping route isn't opening until the signing of the deal next Friday. Mines have to be cleared, says the president. Iran's National Security Council says the war on all fronts, including Lebanon, will end immediately and permanently. It says negotiations for a final agreement, which includes nuclear issues, are still ahead. Bob McNally, head of Rapidan Energy Group.
2: There's a risk that that hole will be with us, if you will, in July and August, and that we still could see upward prices, upward pressure on prices later this summer because of the size of the hole that has been ripped into the global oil market.
1: President Trump will travel tonight to a G7 summit in Evian, France. Massive Russian missile attack tonight on Ukraine. This is ABC News.
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3: Morgan Wallen with his latest called Don't We. Thank you for joining me this weekend. My name is John Glenn. John Pardee and Tim McGraw after Jason Aldean.

0: The Party Man John Party. His latest is called Boots Off. Corey Kent's new one, Rocky Mountain Low, coming up here in just a moment. And Hollywood did something in the month of May it had not done ever. It hit $1 billion in box office sales without a Marvel movie being involved. The movie Michael, The Devil Wears Prada 2, The Mandalorian and Grogu, Obsession, Back Rooms, they all added up to reach over $1 billion in domestic box office sales. And that has never happened in the month of May without a Marvel movie being involved in those ticket sales.
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0: It's new for Megan Maroney. It's called Medicine. Sarah Evans has some laundry to do in moments. There's a Bailey Zimmerman song. I got Zach Top's latest coming up in moments. And Alan Jackson, he's getting ready for his final show. It is that huge event at Nissan Stadium coming up the 27th of June. And now, it will be a televised special. And I'm glad because every artist like Cody Johnson, Eric Church, you name it, will be on stage at some time paying tribute to Alan Jackson on his final stop of the One for the Road tour. And it will be a televised special that we'll get to see later this summer.
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0: Zach Topf with South of Sanity. That's on his brand new CD called Ain't In It For My Health. Thank you for spending a little bit of your weekend with us. Be excellent to each other.
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1: ABC News, I'm Chuck Sievertson. An agreement announced by President Trump and Iran, a formal signing is next Friday, but it's not a final deal. Though the U.S. naval blockade of the Strait of Hormuz is lifted, it's not open until Friday because mines have to be cleared, says the president. Iran's National Security Council says the war on all fronts, including Lebanon, ends immediately and permanently. ABC's Martha Raddatz.
2: White House officials have said this agreement is not based on trust but verification, and this still has a very long way to go before any permanent peace or nuclear deal is hammered out.
1: Albanians by the thousands in Tirana are protesting, opposing a planned luxury development on an environmentally sensitive stretch of coastline, a project linked to President Trump's son-in-law, Jared Kushner. The Carolina Hurricanes won their first Stanley Cup championship in 20 years Sunday night, beating the Vegas Golden Knights 3-0. This is ABC News.
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0: It's Pickle Jar Up All Night. It's Katie and Scott here coming to you from Music City. We are so excited to stay up late with you tonight.
1: You are?
0: Oh, yes.
1: Okay.
0: Listen, I'm pumped full of coffee. I'm ready to go.
1: All right, then.
0: Let's kick it off with Kenny Chesney right now. This is Carry On. It's Pickle Jar Up All Night.

0: It's Pickle Jar Up All Night. We would love to know what's got you staying up late tonight. Call
1: this
0: and
1: job.
0: Let us know. 615-690-0000. Leave your name. Let us know where you're calling from. We would love to know where you're listening from. 615-690-0000. Make it good. We might just play you on the air.
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Pickle Jar up all night. It's Katie and Scott getting you through with Bailey Zimmerman. It's Chevy Silverado on Pickle Jar up all night.

0: That's Pickle Jar Spotlight artist Lucas Leon right there. Did you hear Little Big Town? They have announced their For the Art of It tour. It's going to be 26 cities. It kicks off September 24th in St. Petersburg, Florida. They're going to stop in Atlanta and Pittsburgh. I don't think I see any Nashville dates just yet, but maybe they're going to add them.
1: I went to the last one here in town where they were doing the show with Sugarland.
0: Yeah.
1: And they are still just absolutely amazing to see. They're coming anywhere near you. Go see them. That's all I can say. Go see them.
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0: So catchy. Medicine, Megan Maroney. Did you hear that Karl Lagerfeld's famous cat, Chopette, has not received a single penny from her late owner's estate? He left her $1.5 million. Okay, we're talking about a cat that traveled. Yes, the cat used to travel by private jet, dined on bone china, had two personal maids.
1: Yeah.
0: Okay, yeah, this is a very spoiled cat. Well, you know, Carl died in, 2019? He was 85 years old. But apparently his estate has been locked in this dispute with French tax authorities, and they've blocked all distributions. So I don't know what's going to happen, but I think little kitty cat deserves the money, Rude.
1: $1.5 million?
0: Mm-hmm.
1: Wow.
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Pickle Jar up all night. It's Katie and Scott. Hudson Westbrook, and what a great song. It's called Painted You Pretty. It's on Pickle Jar up all night.

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1: ABC News, I'm Chuck Sievertson. A deal announced by the U.S. and Iran ends the war on all fronts, including Lebanon, but no word about it resolving Iran's nuclear issues. Formal signing is Friday, though President Trump says the U.S. naval blockade of the Strait of Hormuz is lifted. It's not open till Friday because mines have to be cleared. Iran says negotiations for a final agreement are ahead. The New York Knicks waited 53 years for an NBA championship. Sunday night on the ice, the Carolina Hurricanes won their first Stanley Cup championship in 20 years, beating the Vegas Golden Knights 3-0. Jordan Staal crowned the NHL's MVP.
2: It's amazing. This is something I've been going after ever since we got the first one. I mean, you want to win it again and again and again. And what a feeling, what a battle the boys were grinding today.
1: At the White House Sunday night, a $60 million sponsor-covered UFC event, 7 cage fights. Mr. Trump friends with UFC's chief. This is ABC News.
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It's Pickle Jar up all night. On the way, we got some FGL because we back, baby. Chris Jansen's coming up right now. It is the latest from Ashley McBride. What if we don't? It's Pickle Jar up all night.

0: Oh, yeah, we back. FGL. It's Pickle Jar up all night. So June 25th starts the final season of The Bear. I'm heartbroken.
1: She's so excited.
0: It's going away, but I'm so happy it's coming back. I was late to the party. I didn't even start this show till last year, and then I binged the heck out of it. You haven't seen it, have you?
1: I haven't watched it, no.
0: Honestly, it'll stress you out, but the characters are amazing.
1: I have enough stress in my life. I'm not sure if I need that right now.
0: Well, Jeremy Allen White, I'm not mad at seeing him on screen again, let me just say. He needs to play Barry Manilow in a biopic.
1: We've gone over this.
0: I know, seriously. But I would say the big star of the show, Eben Moss Backrack, he plays the character Richie. There's a reason he's won 2 Emmys. Let the countdown begin.
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0: new music, big interviews. I mean, it's pretty much Nashville's heartbeat. So, don't miss a beat. It's Pickle Jar Up All Night. Sleep is optional. Country is mandatory.
1: It is Pickle Jar Up All Night. Okay, something that's happening right here in our community in Nashville is that a massive, like 69,000 square foot data center facility is supposed to be going in right next to the Nashville Zoo. Now, a lot of people have been speaking out about this.
2: Not happy.
1: Yeah, it's really not a great deal. I mean, you know, talking about data centers, that's a whole big topic right now. I understand they're not great for the environment, but I also know AI is not going anywhere. And, you know, we need the computing power. It can use water. There's a lot of issues with it. But Brad Paisley has really been vocal in speaking out. He's been posting about it. He said, basically, it's an absolute nightmare scenario. They don't have the power to build this. They don't have the water. It doesn't belong there. I guess they're really nervous about this, like a low hum that can be emitted.
2: And they said it would be pretty much detrimental to the animals because it doesn't go away. And there's some things that even at human ears, we couldn't hear it, but it would absolutely drive those animals nuts. They said they're worried about the birds. And there was something having to do with, I want to say, if it was some of the cats would be affected. And they're what they were scared of is they would try to get away from it.
1: Oh.
2: And so they would try to escape. And it's just not a good thing.
1: Yeah.

0: pickle jar up all night. It's Katie and Scott. They say this, Katie, 51% of adults say the American dream is out of reach for most people.
1: Oh, which, that's sad, but I believe it.
0: But it's true. I mean, everything is so expensive. And they said even into the millennials and even Gen Z are renting because, you know, you said your idea of the American dream was to own your own home.
1: Yeah.
0: And have, you know, confidence in your job.
1: Yeah, job security, home ownership. That to me is the American dream. And that is really, really going away right now.
0: Well, and it's just sad because it's easier for them to rent because if something breaks, let's say the air conditioner goes out in your house, that's somebody else's problem.
1: Yeah.
0: And it's just easier to let that fall upon somebody else. Plus, property taxes, you could start stacking things on. And I could understand why people would be happier renting at this time.
1: Yeah.
0: It just makes sense.
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Forget gossip. This is the real Nashville news. Wow. Midnights never look this bright. It's Pickle Jar up all night. The night is young, and so are the hits.

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1: ABC News, I'm Chuck Sievertson. An agreement announced by President Trump and Iran, a formal signing is next Friday, but it's not a final deal. Though the U.S. naval blockade of the Strait of Hormuz is lifted, it's not open until Friday because mines have to be cleared, says the president. Iran's National Security Council says the war on all fronts, including Lebanon, ends immediately and permanently. ABC's Martha Raddatz.
2: White House officials have said this agreement is not based on trust but verification, and this still has a very long way to go before any permanent peace or nuclear deal is hammered out.
1: Albanians by the thousands in Tirana are protesting, opposing a planned luxury development on an environmentally sensitive stretch of coastline, a project linked to President Trump's son-in-law Jared Kushner. The Carolina Hurricanes won their first Stanley Cup championship in 20 years Sunday night, beating the Vegas Golden Knights 3-0. This is ABC News.
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Pickle Jar Up All Night is on. Katie Cook, Scott Gaines, the best music, straight talk with artists, and all the Nashville news. It's Pickle Jar Up All Night. You bring the coffee, we'll bring the country. Who needs sleep when you got bangers this good?

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0: It's Pickle Jar up all night. Katie and Scott here. Thanks for staying up late with us. And
1: not because I want to.
0: Oh, just drink your coffee and hang in there.
1: I don't even like coffee. I do this because of you.
0: You can do it.
1: All right.
0: It's Jordan Davis now. Turn this truck around. Pickle Jar up all night.
1: Can we turn?

0: It's Pickle Jar up all night. Katie and Scott here. Scott, have you ever done skydiving?
1: No. Look at me.
0: What?
1: Well, look at me. Do you realize this really has no business being jettisoned to the ground at 250 miles an hour.
0: Well, I was just saying, why would you jump out of a perfectly good plane?
1: Exactly.
0: Well, there is a man in Pennsylvania. His name is Benjamin Kellogg. He's 65 years old. He's now part of a very elite group of skydivers who have jumped in all 50 states.
1: Oh, man. Oh, I mean, that's impressive, but still.
0: You know, Shania Twain did it.
1: Did she really?
0: Like, to help fight her fear, she did it. How much money would I have to pay you to jump out of a plane?
1: It would have to be seven figures. And I'd have to have it in my account before the plane went up in the air.
2: Let's go. It's go time.
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0: It's Pickle Jar up all night. I have to admit, I was really tempted to buy a lottery ticket this week.
1: Really?
0: I don't play often because I will say it's fun because, I mean, all right, granted.
1: Is it fun? Okay, wait. How fun is it? Okay. You don't win.
0: I've never won, but it's that time period between when you buy it and when they, you know, announce the winning number where you think of all the wonderful things you would do for people, you know, all the.
1: You also didn't have to tell me you didn't win. Because, seriously, if you had won, you wouldn't be sitting in this studio with me. First off, I know better than that. But no, just because, here's the thing, just because I have a problem with going, you know you're not going to win. You have a greater chance of being struck by lightning twice.
0: It happens.
1: What, getting struck by lightning?
0: It happens.
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0: That's Blake Shelton in his pickle jar up all night. I wonder if he's on his tractor right now.
1: On his Kubota.
0: In the middle of the night. You never know. He's that dedicated.
1: He is.
0: All right, so latest from Brantley Gilbert. It's Good Damn. It's Pickle Jar up all night. You are.

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1: ABC News, I'm Chuck Sievertson. A deal announced by the U.S. and Iran ends the war on all fronts, including Lebanon, but no word about it resolving Iran's nuclear issues. Formal signing is Friday, though President Trump says the U.S. naval blockade of the Strait of Hormuz is lifted. It's not open till Friday because mines have to be cleared. Iran says negotiations for a final agreement are ahead. The New York Knicks waited 53 years for an NBA championship. Sunday night on the ice, the Carolina Hurricanes won their first Stanley Cup championship in 20 years, beating the Vegas Golden Knights 3-0. Jordan Staal crowned the NHL's MVP.
2: It's amazing. This is something I've been going after ever since we got the first one. I mean, you want to win it again and again and again. And what a feeling, what a battle the boys were grinding today.
1: At the White House Sunday night, a $60 million sponsor-covered UFC event, 7 cage fights. Mr. Trump friends with UFC's chief. This is ABC News.
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Pickle Jar up all night. It's Katie and Scott. Brett Young is on the way, as well as Jason Aldean. And Jacob Hackworth gets us started. It's What Took You So Long. It's on Pickle Jar. Up all night.

0: Dad's Pickle Jar up all night. We were laughing a minute ago talking about how I almost bought a lottery ticket this week. Did you see there was a guy in Ohio? He went to a Circle K, bought one of those, I think it's like bingo 25 times 25 tickets.
1: Right.
0: He accidentally threw it in the dumpster. Luckily, he didn't get too far away. He got back before they had a chance to empty out the dumpster. He dug around in there. He found it.
1: He went into the dumpster.
0: Hey, listen, you never know. It's a good thing he did. He won $100,000.
1: See, here's the reason why I wouldn't have gone and done that. Nothing like that's ever happened to me, and I would know if I crawl through that and end up getting hepatitis.
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0: It's Pickle Jar up all night, and it's time for... I feel
1: good. Help me somebody.
0: Oh, I love this story. This is out of Lexington, Kentucky. There's a man named Adam Dahl. He is the owner of Dahlhouse Fudge. How cute
2: Ooh,
0: is
2: yum.
0: That? Okay, he has raised $40,000, and it is to wipe out the unpaid meal balances, the lunch debt, in the county schools.
2: That's sad that they have that anyway.
0: I know. It happens, but yeah, $40,000, that's a lot of money raised, and that is going to help a lot of people, and it helps the school.
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0: It's Pickle Jar Up All Night, and speaking of pickles, there's a new trend, okay? It involves Sauvignon Blanc. That's a really nice chilled white wine.
1: I got
0: Well, it's tastes better if you serve it nice and chilled. It's very light, good for summer. This new trend has people putting frozen dill pickle slices in the wine.
1: No, thank you.
0: And maybe even topping it up with a little pickle brine, almost treating it like martini style. That doesn't sound good to you?
1: No, not at all. Now, I have heard people putting frozen grapes in wine.
0: Yeah, that's
1: where they
0: different.
1: Freeze them. But no, the pickle, that no, that puts the sour and the sweet thing together. And I know that's a big deal, but not for me, it isn't.
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1: ABC News, I'm Chuck Sievertson. An agreement announced by President Trump and Iran, a formal signing is next Friday, but it's not a final deal. Though the U.S. naval blockade of the Strait of Hormuz is lifted, it's not open until Friday because mines have to be cleared, says the president. Iran's National Security Council says the war on all fronts, including Lebanon, ends immediately and permanently. ABC's Martha Raddatz.
2: White House officials have said this agreement is not based on trust but verification, and this still has a very long way to go before any permanent peace or nuclear deal is hammered out.
1: Albanians by the thousands in Tirana are protesting, opposing a planned luxury development on an environmentally sensitive stretch of coastline, a project linked to President Trump's son-in-law, Jared Kushner. The Carolina Hurricanes won their first Stanley Cup championship in 20 years Sunday night, beating the Vegas Golden Knights 3-0. This is ABC News.
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0: It's Pickle Jar up all night. On the way, we got Kevin Powers and Shaboozy. And coming up in less than 10, we're going to have a little Lauren Elena Benny doll update.
1: Baby.
0: Yeah, well, she's so cute. Here's Lauren and Chase now. All my exes. It's Pickle Jar up all night. Another.

0: Kevin Powers and Shaboozy, it's Pickle Jar up all night. So as promised, let's talk about Lauren Elena. Recently, she opened up, you know, that there's a lot of guilt around having a young baby at home right. and being out on tour, and that's so hard to balance everything as a mom. But I got to tell you, I think given these most recent posts, she's doing it beautifully. That little Benny doll is coming out on stage with Mama all the time. She's got those cute little ear
1: headphones.
0: Protectors
1: oh,
0: on.
1: Oh, God, yeah.
0: Almost makes me want to have another baby.
1: No, it doesn't. Does it really?
0: Sort
1: Would
0: of,
1: you really? No.
0: Sort of, but no.
1: No. You enjoy your wine and freedom.
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0: Never get tired of that song. So beautiful. Lainey says that is her dad's favorite song that she's ever done.
1: And she said it's the hardest song to sing in concert.
0: It is. It ain't easy, but it's beautiful. Speaking of beautiful, it's Megan Maroney right now. Beautiful Things. It's Pickle Jar up all night.

0: It's Katie and Scott. McDonald's is testing an AI drive-through ordering system.
1: Oh, dear.
0: Well, just listen. You said it's happening.
1: It is.
0: It's taken over. The new AI-powered system is called Arch IQ. It's in partnership with Google. And they're saying that's being tested right now in 5 restaurants. It's processed more than 1 million transactions with about 90% of the orders completed without needing human assistance. It also takes orders in English and Spanish, and it also can note when bottlenecks or operational issues are happening behind the scenes. They said this could be the way that you get orders from this point forward in the next 3 to 5 years, that you wouldn't have anybody at the windows. You go up there and a complete computer does the whole thing.
1: Okay, well, I got 2 things. One, it probably will make it more accurate.
0: Well, yeah, they can't mess that one. Well, that's true. And what
1: 2,
0: else?
1: Do you think they'll finally fix the ice cream machine?
0: Never.
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0: That's Matt Cooper. He was our guest last Friday. Loved having him in the studio.
1: Yes.
0: Having him come in and sing was really cool.
1: Oh, he's a great singer.
0: He is. And of course, he's newly married.
1: He and his wife took in CMA Fest.
0: Love it.
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Cody Johnson, Pickle Jar Up All Night. It's Katie and Scott here. Thank you for staying up so late. Hopefully you are loving this music. It's Hudson Westbrook right now. Painted You Pretty. It's Pickle Jar Up All Night.

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1: ABC News, I'm Chuck Sievertson. A deal announced by the U.S. and Iran ends the war on all fronts, including Lebanon, but no word about it resolving Iran's nuclear issues. Formal signing is Friday, though President Trump says the U.S. naval blockade of the Strait of Hormuz is lifted. It's not open till Friday because mines have to be cleared. Iran says negotiations for a final agreement are ahead. The New York Knicks waited 53 years for an NBA championship. Sunday night on the ice, the Carolina Hurricanes won their first Stanley Cup championship in 20 years, beating the Vegas Golden Knights 3-0. Jordan Staal crowned the NHL's MVP.
2: It's amazing. This is something I've been going after ever since we got the first one. I mean, you want to win it again and again and again. And what a feeling, what a battle the boys were grinding today.
1: At the White House Sunday night, a $60 million sponsor-covered UFC event, 7 cage fights. Mr. Trump friends with UFC's chief. This is ABC News.
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0: Pickle Jar up all night. It's Katie and Scott. George Burge got to play the last night of CMA Fest at Nissan Stadium. Now, one of the reasons why he got to go, because Luke Bryan was closing out Sunday's show, and he brought George out to do Ride, Ride, Ride.
1: So cool.
0: And he was just like a kid in a candy store, and they said it was going to make

0: It's Pickle Jar up all night. Okay, I need help understanding something. These Trader Joe's tote bags.
1: Okay.
0: Okay, it's just a grocery store tote bag.
1: You know, I don't
0: like
1: go
0: 13
1: there, but yes.
0: by 11 inches. Okay, so we have a couple days until the new one comes out. They're going to be striped this time. It's pastel, like green, pink, blue, and brown. Sounds cute. Hmm. Okay, they retail for $2.99, but people lose their minds over these tote bags.
1: $2.99.
0: Yes. And if you don't get one fast, they're going to be sold out. People have actually resold Trader Joe's tote bags for up to $1,000 online.
1: $1,000?
0: Yeah.
1: What, they made a baby seal? Or mink? Why? $1,000?
0: I don't know.
1: That makes no sense.
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0: Pickle Jar up all night. It's Katie and Scott. Riley Green is the toast of the town, and he was during CMA Fest for sure, as he pretty much hosted everything as he was hugging babies and making sure everybody saw his face. And, well, you know he's going to be hosting the CMA Music Fest on Hulu.
1: Yeah.
0: So you'll get to see all that handiwork. Right now, it's Change My Mind. It's Pickle Jar up all night.
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0: It's Pickle Jar up all night. So if you like Coors Light, you're going to love this new thing they have. Okay, so they've got tall boys. Well, this is this is called a taller boy. Okay, go with me here. It's a stainless steel canister. It's 18 inches tall. So you can actually put 3 12-ounce beers in this canister at once, and it keeps it cold. Yeah, so I think it costs like $30. It's all part of their FIFA World Cup campaign.
1: I don't really watch that much soccer, but I'll watch soccer for that much beer. That makes total sense to me. I love the idea.
0: I'm a lightweight. If I had three beers, I think you'd have to like let me have a nap.
1: Oh, I just know for sure I'd have to use the lawnmower to get home.
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0: Miss Pickle Jar up all night. Let's talk about staycations.
1: Right.
0: I hear that term all the time. I've actually never done one because, frankly, if I'm going to stay in my own city, I'd rather save the money.
1: Stay in my own house.
0: Exactly. Apparently, Orlando, Florida is the number one.
1: Staycations?
0: I guess maybe because the kids want to just go have one night at Disney. That kind of makes sense.
1: Well, when you're a Florida resident, you get the discounts at Disney.
0: Yes, this is true. Portland, Maine is another one. Atlanta, Georgia? I sort of don't get it. Just... Why wouldn't you stay home and save money?
1: I don't get it either, if you can save money. But that, you think about that, that's for rich people. If you think about it, it's like, if you're going to do a staycation, if I can go stay at a hotel, but yet I know my house is 15 minutes away and it's costing me $200 or $500 a night, I'm not happy and I'm not resting.
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Dennis Pickle Jar up all night. And yep, we have been up all night. So we're going to go get some shut eye. But if you're just waking up, make it a great day. Be nice to people. 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
1: ABC News, I'm Sherry Preston. President Trump touting what he says is a great peace deal with Iran.
2: Trump saying that he ordered the immediate removal of the United States naval blockade on Iranian ports. He says the strait will reopen entirely and toll-free after the deal is signed later this week, saying, "Ships of the world, start your engines. Let the oil flow." Iranian officials confirming the deal, which is set to be signed in Switzerland on Friday. Vice President J.D. Vance is expected to attend.
1: ABC's Karen Wong.
2: ABC News, Washington.
1: Iran has promised to discuss the fate of its nuclear program over the next 60 days. The president celebrating his 80th birthday with UFC cage fights on the White House lawn. Now he's headed to the G7 summit in the French Alps. A large-scale Russian attack targeting one of Ukraine's most significant religious landmarks, a sacred place for Ukrainians and those in the Russian Orthodox Church, joining several countries worldwide, Britain banning social media for kids. This is ABC News.
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1: Love me some Zach John King. That is Get to Drinking. Happy Monday, everybody. It's Scott Gaines. George Burge, Luke Bryan on the way. Toby Keith here in a second. Justin Moore announced last week he's going to take a little time off from touring.

0: George Burge, Luke Bryan, that is Ride, Ride, Ride. I love how these internet experts give out sleep advice. I've never been much of a sleeper. Just, it's never been something that I have had, even from the time when I was a little kid. And my parents took me to the doctor when I was like third grade. And the doctor said, listen, he'll sleep when he's ready. And I mean, I just do. I just don't sleep much. I am definitely a night owl. But here's some of the things they recommend. Now, tell me how dangerous this sounds. Mouth taping. I have heard of this, but mouth taping could create a safety risk. You think so? Because what if you get sick during the night or something, or you have, you know, severe acid reflux? Now, they do recommend fat-rich foods before bed. Now, let me tell you why they say that, because it'll stabilize your blood sugar. But I'm thinking that's not going to be very healthy, you know. 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So, listen, you either sleep or you don't. 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

0: Megan Maroney, that is medicine. Well, the Knicks and the Spurs faced off on Saturday. Yep, the Knicks won. First time in, I forget, 52 years. It's been amazing, but what a great game. I was very proud of the citizens of New York for not destroying any one of the five boroughs. In fact, there was some video. I thought this was really cool. There was video of some Knicks fans helping some of the trash guys put trash into the back of the trash truck. And they were just stopping there helping the guy throw bags. I just thought it was really cool. It was very nice of them because what was it? The one where they won at the last minute, I think it was what, Thursday, where they pretty much destroyed everything in their past. At least they came back and really, at least if they did destroy anything, I didn't see videos of that. I mean, people were just excited and screaming and they have every right to be.
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1: ABC News, I'm Sherry Preston. Hope for the deal announced by President Trump to reopen the Strait of Hormuz, sending oil prices down overnight. Brent crude now under $83 a barrel, the lowest it's been since March. ABC's Olivia Rubin.
2: The Strait of Hormuz, which was opened before the war, was a primary negotiating tool for the Iranians. A senior Trump administration official saying the deal would end the United States' blockade of the strait and lead to the dismantling of Iran's nuclear program and the U.S. getting Iran's highly enriched uranium.
1: This deal set to be signed Friday. Details on Iran's nuclear program supposed to be hammered out over the next 2 months. President Trump set to meet with world leaders at the G7 summit. He's on his way to Switzerland right now. Great Britain this morning announcing it will be the next country to ban anyone under the age of 16 from using social media. Confirmed cases of Ebola in Congo, now up to nearly 800, over 180 deaths there. This is ABC News.
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0: Live from the First National Insurance Studio on the South 4th Street, I'm JP. She is the missus.
1: Good morning.
0: It's Monday. It's Monday, June 15th, and I'm excited about today.
1: Yeah.
0: Excited. I'm going to be visiting with local author Jason Horn this morning about 8 o'clock. And I'm excited because his new book is out, The Winter Bear.
1: Yes.
0: The Winter Bear is out. And you can buy it on Amazon. And I got my copy Saturday sometime. I was a little bitty. We were so busy Saturday that we didn't even hear somebody knocking on our door.
1: I know, and I just hate that.
0: Man, we were so busy. If you haven't heard, there's a for sale sign in our front yard, and apparently somebody has fallen in love with our house, and so they've told us to pack up and move out. You know, so that's what we started doing Saturday. We started packing.
1: Well, that's the plan anyway.
0: Yeah, that's the plan. We went.
1: It's not 100% yet.
0: But. No, but if not now, we got a lot of boxes that need to come to your house. All right? So, because we cleaned up one, and that room is clean now. I'm proud of that room. I'm like, that's always been the closet that you never allowed anybody to open, right? And now, whoo, it looks good, man. So, it's organized. It's clean. It's ready to But we didn't hear somebody knocking on our door.
1: I know.
0: We were out. We were at one end of the house. They were at the other. So I guess if they had walked around, they'd have scared us to death. But yeah.
1: But I do hate I missed them.
0: I mean, that would have been, you know, that was pretty cool. But, we got that done. And I started reading on The Winter Bear. And you know what? I've been so excited. I've already torn my cover.
1: What?
0: Yeah.
1: I need to put some clear tape on that.
0: Yeah, I need to take care of that. But I got into it. I got into it because I don't know if I can or can't, but now I got the book, so I guess I can, right?
1: Can what?
0: And now, tell them. JP and the missus are now in literature.
1: Oh. Yeah.
0: We were introduced in chapter 3.
1: Yeah.
0: You know, I'm like, oh, my goodness.
1: You were a little excited.
0: I'm a little excited, yes. And if you read the table of contents, there's chapter 15 is entitled JP and the Missus.
1: Oh, my.
0: Oh, yeah. Oh, my goodness. So I'm like, I can't wait, you know.
1: That's funny.
0: So, yeah. That's how you sell books.
1: Sold one anyway.
0: You know, going to sell more now because I won't be telling everybody I'm in that book. And you know the bad part is?
1: What?
0: It kind of sounds like us.
1: Oh, really?
0: Yeah. I mean, he's being observant.
1: Yeah.
0: You know? It makes me a little nervous right there, you know?
1: I'm waiting for you to finish so I can read it.
0: Oh, well, you know, you might as well just take it from me and, you know, because you read faster than I do.
1: I don't know.
0: You know, but man, it was so much fun. I read that. I was like, I couldn't put it down last night. I had the UFC on, you know, UFC 250. I had that on television, but I was reading my book. Ooh.
1: That was so funny when you come running in the living room with it.
0: Yeah, right? See? Now that's advertising right there. It'll make you jump up and yell at your wife.
1: You did.
0: You know? I was like, Jenna! Jenna! You got to read this.
1: You got to see this.
0: She's like, what? I'm like, you've been hollering Jim all weekend. You know? Every time I it was as if she had a sensor on me because every time I sat down, she'd be like, Jim, have you got your shoes on? Yeah, why? I need you to do this. Doesn't happen often, but man, when it does, I understand what the men are saying. That was pretty exciting. That was pretty cool to be immortalized. Is that the right word? In a book?
1: I don't know.
0: You know? I mean, we couldn't talk about it. We couldn't tell nobody for, it seemed like forever. Matter of fact, I can't even remember when I signed. But, yeah, man, it was cool. It was awesome. So, yeah, I can't wait to get to chapter 15.
1: Yeah, yeah. So. Pretty exciting.
0: Oh, it is, it is. I know right now all of you are going, I got to find out what happened to JP and the missus. You know, y'all are on Amazon right now looking up The Winter Bear by Jason Bourne. Yep. And so, man, get your, and he says, and all he does, he'll tell you, he says, after you read it, please leave me a review. Well, I can tell you my review right now, and I'm only a, you know.
1: 100. Just because you're in it.
0: That's right. It's the best book ever written. You know, I'd be like, oh, I can't believe that there hasn't been other books before. Woo, man. So that was pretty awesome. Yeah. I was like, you know. So, yeah, I've had a pretty good weekend. So it has been, it was really good stuff. So I'm looking forward to this week. As I said, we're going to visit with Jason this morning about 8 o'clock it'll be closer to probably 18 or so, but you know what we're doing.
1: Yeah.
0: And we'll find out his inspiration to this book, because this is not something, I mean.
1: This is kind of not his norm.
0: No, usually he does Westerns, or the first couple that he did, I know, were Westerns. Mm-hmm. And he's working on a fourth.
1: Really?
0: Yeah, in the back there's an insert.
1: Ooh.
0: Uh-huh, for book number 4. So, folks, you know, make sure you keep up, because, it's so cool, because all of his books, and a matter of fact, now get this, he incorporates his other book into this book.
1: Oh, really?
0: Yeah, one of the characters reading it, and he's talking about the adventures of Webb. You know, in his book, in his previous book.
1: Smart.
0: Right? This guy's a genius. And then he throws in, no, I'm just kidding. But yeah, and there's some people I know exactly
1: who he's talking about.
0: Because he called them by name.
1: Oh,
0: what? Like JP and the Mrs.
1: Yeah.
0: You know, he calls Keith T.
1: Yeah.
0: You know, I mean, I can keep up. I'm interested to know if all the characters are, you know.
1: Somebody around.
0: Yeah, but he had to change the name to protect the guilty.
1: Yeah.
0: You know. Because the main character is a dude that's getting out of prison.
1: Oh.
0: Yeah.
1: Hmm.
0: So I'm kind of like, who's he?
1: Who's that?
0: You know. So I'm kind of, this has really been good, and I'm enjoying it. And you know me, I'm an audio person. I want to see if he can do, you know, getting this on tape, you know. Hear Jason Horn reading it. JP and the missus. I might have him read you an insert this morning.
1: There you know,
0: a little snippet. But yeah, it is so cool. I loved it. It was, and I have, oh my goodness, I haven't got as far as he has. I mean, because granted, he wrote it. But, you know, I've got it marked where I'm at. So, not well, I promise you. Kind of looks like one of my school books, as you can tell.
1: I mean, just after one night.
0: But man, I'm telling you, you get into it, man. You know. So, folks, get your copy of The Winter Bear. Let me see. Coming up this week, you know, a pretty good week. Nothing. It's in the middle of the month.
1: Yeah.
0: You know, today being the 15th, we are halfway through the month of June. You know what's right around the corner?
1: 4th of July.
0: 4th of July. And last night we did watch, some of the UFC 250. Now, I'm going to be honest. It's hard for me, because you go, well, you were reading. You've got lots of time between matches. I mean, because then they're gonna do commercials. Then they're gonna have this vignette on the two fighters. They're gonna be talking about, you know, this and that. So you might have 15 minutes between a fight, you know.
1: And they had 7 fights last night.
0: Yeah, I didn't stay up for all of them. I went to sleep after Sean O'Mallory.
1: The last one.
0: O'Malley.
1: I don't know.
0: Oh, you saw the last one.
1: The very last one.
0: What time was that?
1: I don't know, because I wasn't up that late last night. It was probably around 10:30, 11 o'clock.
0: So that was 12:30. I mean, that, you know, you said 11 o'clock?
1: Somewhere in there, yeah.
0: That was about midnight there. And they started at 8.
1: But it was, I couldn't tell you the names, but apparently it was a big deal because the American won, and he was going crazy. He almost broke his neck.
0: Really?
1: He did
0: a backflip?
1: Yeah, he did. Climbed up on the thing and did a flip, and then he kind of stepped backwards when he landed, so he was going to do another flip, and he landed on his...
0: on his neck.
1: On his neck. And I was like, oh my gosh, he's going to hurt himself just from winning the game. The match.
0: They're going to have to carry him out. They're going to have to carry him out, and she's going to be all, you know,
1: But he jumped up. I guess he was okay.
0: Yeah,
1: but
0: yeah, he was fine. He was fine. So... Well,
1: then he got to go down and talk to the President Trump.
0: Well, just about all of them did.
1: Yeah.
0: You know? One of the things that got me, I was watching, I think I saw the first four. Like I said, the last fight I remember is Sean O'Mallory or whatever his name was. He won. And, you know, he's a skinny dude. You know, I mean, it looks like he's never touched a weight that he walked past. You know what I mean? And this is a skinny dude, but he apparently has a lot of power in his hands.
1: He's,
0: you know,
1: wiry.
0: You know, I get wiry. Yeah, yeah, that's what he is. And so he won, and he was talking and everything. He called out the champ. You know, he was like, "I think I deserve a chance to win the belt again." And they were talking about him being so old and stuff. You know, that he's such a, but he's 31 years old, and the guy that he beat was kind of like a newcomer, and he was 38.
1: Well, he's the older
0: one.
1: That's
0: what I was thinking. I'm like, you can't, man, y'all are acting like this guy's washed up, but he still apparently got 8 more years, you know? Yeah. So I didn't understand that, but I did watch, there was one, I think he was a Brazilian. I don't really remember, but I know he was a foreigner because they had an interpreter.
1: Mm.
0: And the first thing he did, when they introduced him, you know, after the fight, he won. And he asked his, and this was kind of strange, he asked his wife to marry him.
1: Wait, his wife?
0: Yes.
1: They were already married?
0: Uh-huh.
1: And he asked her to marry him?
0: Uh-huh. Because he said that they were so poor when they got together, they couldn't afford a wedding.
1: Oh.
0: And so apparently they were going to have a wedding.
1: He wants to give her a wedding.
0: And so, and she said yes, of course.
1: Of course.
0: But he started, and he was doing all this in English. He started off by thanking, you know, President Trump for doing this and then several other things. And he talked about some other things. And then he gave his testimony. He said that he wouldn't be doing this if Jesus Christ hadn't saved his soul. And then he quoted scripture the funny thing about the scripture part was he went back and forth English in his native language. So it was because apparently he had, you know, knew it in his language.
1: Yeah.
0: And he was going back and forth. It was awesome.
1: Hmm.
0: But really good. Matter of fact, Joe Rogan didn't know what to do. It was almost like holy water had been thrown on him. And he was like, I'm begging. You know, it was kind of wild. So, and then they had another guy who was even funnier. He won and he's just going crazy and he went, I mean, he covered the gamut of stuff. I mean, he talked about Jesus and Obama, Michelle Obama.
1: What?
0: I mean, yeah, buddy. I mean, he covered the whole gamut. And I'm like, this guy's mind has not slowed down since the fight. You know? He was just all over the place.
1: Well, you can imagine how pretty hyped up they are once they've won that match and their adrenaline's pumping.
0: Yeah, and you get to, you know, you meet all these famous people, you know, yeah, and shake the hand of the president and all that good stuff.
1: Yeah. So, I mean, you just did a fight on the White House lawn.
0: Yeah, yeah. You know, that's kind of like, what better place to hold a wrestling match than on in the backyard, right? And that we did it. You know, we held a match. We held a fight on the White House's back lawn.
1: Yeah.
0: So there you have it, you know. Never been done before.
1: Nope.
0: Probably won't be done again.
1: And of course, the media is painting it all as a bad thing.
0: Oh, yeah, it's very bad. It looked like they had a really small crowd. I mean, nobody showed up for it. I couldn't believe anybody was there. I mean, everybody. I'm surprised they didn't have half their fighters just announce they weren't going to fight. You know, I mean, you know, Trump shouldn't. I'm telling you what, folks, you have to understand something. how many people that he put in, you know, he got a job for. I mean, they were talking about this thing took over 30 days to construct, mm-hmm. and how many people were working. I'm like, they happy.
1: Yeah.
0: They just got a job, you know, for a month, you know. People need to understand that what you consider to be wasteful or whatever, sometimes can, for someone else, it becomes a windfall.
1: Yeah.
0: You know? And you should be thankful they were blessed, you know.
1: That's right.
0: So, but, you know, I know most of us are just angry people, and we don't want to be happy for nobody.
1: True.
0: You know, because, true. You know, we don't want them having more fun than us. It's kind of like, was it Friday or Saturday you came in? You told me that the grandsons were possibly going on another road trip.
1: Yeah, Saturday, I think.
0: Saturday. And I said, you know, I was happy for them. And then I went, well, wait a minute. What if they had more fun than they did with me? Well, so it wasn't cool no more.
1: This would be a working type of trip. So, no, it won't be.
0: Well, that, who knows? Well, you might get to stop at, you know, at a partner's or, you know.
1: At a what?
0: A partner's.
1: What's that?
0: I was thinking of a steakhouse, but I don't know.
1: Oh.
0: Now you got me worried. What did I say? But yeah, I'm thinking that'd be, you know, there'll be some good times, you know.
1: Yeah.
0: So. And my goodness, I mean, they're going up there to help somebody move. She can't have too much. No. Not like us.
1: No. No.
0: So. And who knows? They may let, you know, Jacob may find his calling. He may be joining two guys in a truck.
1: Yeah. Movers?
0: Yeah.
1: I don't see that happening.
0: Me neither. Sometimes that boy just don't move. Folks, today is Monday. It's going to be a good day. It's going to be a good week. Be positive about it. We're going to be looking at the National Day calendar. We've got the weather forecast coming up, and we're also going to be looking at the summer feeding programs that are available this week. And, of course, we'll also have sports. And it sounds like the missus was watching some sports, just not the sports that we're going to be talking about.
1: I didn't watch them, but I seen the outcome.
0: And she was like, she knows who was jumping around like a – like a little rooster at the end, or a chicken with their head cut off, apparently. Yeah. You know, folks, stay tuned. You're listening to The Morning Ride on B99.5.
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0: 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I'm JP. She is the missus.
1: Morning.
0: Today is Monday, June the 15th, and what a better way to celebrate today, the National Big Boy Day.
1: Double decker.
0: Oh, I thought he was talking about big people.
1: No.
0: Oh.
1: The double patty burger.
0: Yeah, like a Big Mac.
1: Well.
0: Or a Big T.
1: Yeah. It's a burger with two patties.
0: Uh-huh.
1: But I got to say, the Big Mac, those don't qualify as patties.
0: Shh. Be good.
1: They're small.
0: The thing that gets me is, why do we act like that this Bob Wayne was such a inventor when he put two pieces of meat on the same burger?
1: I guess it had never been done before.
0: He did it in Glendale, California in 1936.
1: Well, you know, back then they were probably like, oh, that's a lot of, you know, they were probably having to conserve a lot.
0: Well, he said that he named the burger, which had two patties on mm-hmm. The Big Boy, because it was the favorite of one of his chubby young customers.
1: Oh, really?
0: And his nickname was Big Boy.
1: Oh.
0: Yeah. Said, that, you know, there's a sketch of the boy in overalls, and he became the logo. Now, you remember the Big Boy.
1: Yes.
0: In California. That's iconic. That's what this is.
1: Oh.
0: Yes. Yes. So there you have it. The Big Boy. The double decker. So now we've got to have another day for the triple decker.
1: They make a triple decker?
0: Of course they do. You can put as many patties on you want.
1: Oh. Woo.
0: So, yeah. It's National Smile Power Day.
1: A smile does have a lot of power.
0: For most people, you smile at them, they'll smile back.
1: Yeah.
0: You know, for a lot of people, you smile and everybody goes, they're in a good mood. I will approach them. But you got them some people that, you know, got that look on their face. You're like, I ain't getting close to them. So use your power and smile.
1: Yeah.
0: Today is National Megalodon Day.
1: Oh, the Meg.
0: Yeah. That's today.
1: Megalodon.
0: Yeah. I'm like, why you have to make up stuff? Why?
1: The first one was pretty good. The movie I'm talking about.
0: Yeah.
1: The second one, not so much.
0: Not so much.
1: No.
0: Today is Nature Photography Day. I like nature photography. I mean, I don't know the names of plants and stuff. So mm-hmm. you're not, you know, it better have some color to it, because if you're just expecting me to identify a daisy, good luck with that.
1: Yeah.
0: You know, it's on me. I understand you took a beautiful picture,
1: mm-hmm.
0: but I didn't see, you know, but it's Nature Photography Day.
1: Like looking at it.
0: Yeah.
1: Whatever it is.
0: I just like it, you know. And today is a National Foam Party Day.
1: Oh, wow. Look at that.
0: Yeah, buddy. I mean, that would be, you know, pretty cool idea.
1: Hmm.
0: You know? It is definitely the cleanest party of all time.
1: Yeah.
0: I mean, everybody's getting their clothes.
1: I wonder if it burns your eyes if it gets in
0: your eyes.
1: Well,
0: they're wearing goggles. Yeah, buddy.
1: Hmm.
0: So it probably does. So, you know, you can create, they say, a mountain of foam 6 foot high in your backyard.
1: Oh, that would be so fun.
0: I want to go higher.
1: Higher than 6 feet?
0: Yep. I want to set the record, a foam mountain. I wonder how much Dawn that would take.
1: They actually have people that are foamologists.
0: Foamologists.
1: Yeah.
0: All right. Now, it says that this is safe for all ages.
1: A foam cannon. Would that not be awesome to have a foam cannon?
0: It sure would. Hmm. All right. It's non-toxic.
1: Yeah.
0: So, little ones are supposed to wear swimming goggles while playing.
1: Oh, it is a form of soap, so it is, yeah. They wear, yeah.
0: Uh-huh. You can do these, you know, at a beach or a luau. You can do it, this is a good one. You can have a winter wonderland theme or a pirate. Disco party's the one, our granddaughter, she was impressed. So she wanted to know why we had a disco ball on our front porch.
1: A lot of people probably do.
0: we party, you know. We got Diana Ross playing every night for the flies, you know. So, yeah, this is kind of cool, right?
1: That is pretty cool.
0: So, and can you imagine they said you can also do a doggy foam party?
1: It would probably drive the dogs crazy.
0: What, perfect.
1: But what would be funny or cool is to have a glow-in-the-dark foam party.
0: Yeah, I bet you could do it.
1: That would be cool.
0: So let's have a foam party. You know, there ain't no party like a foam party. What do you think?
1: Sounds good.
0: All right, folks, stay tuned. We've got the weather forecast coming up right after these messages.
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0: Looking at your weather forecast for today, we have a 30% chance of rain. It looks like partly sunny skies expected with a high near 79 and an east wind around 5 miles per hour. Now, tonight we have a 10% chance of rain and it'll be mostly cloudy with a low around 67. Partly sunny Tuesday, a high near 86. Partly cloudy Tuesday night with a low around 70. Then partly sunny, high near 90 Wednesday. Partly cloudy, low around 76 Wednesday night. Thursday, we'll have a 40% chance of rain. Partly sunny, high near 80. And Thursday night, we'll have a 70% chance of rain. Mostly cloudy with a low around 71. Then a 40% chance of rain on Juneteenth, mostly cloudy with a high near 83. We'll have a 30% chance of rain Friday night, partly cloudy, low around 68. Then a 30% chance of rain, mostly cloudy, high near 87 Saturday. 30% chance of rain, partly cloudy, low around 72 on Saturday night. Then Sunday, we have a 30% chance of rain, partly sunny, with a high near 89. And that's a look at your weather forecast. Now, looking outside the window, the sun is coming up, but it is a little overcast. Maybe some might call it fair, but it's currently 72 degrees.
1: We have 94% humidity, calm winds, and the barometer reads 29.99 inches.
0: Looking at the average temperatures for today, 90 is the average high. So this afternoon, we're expecting it to be a little bit below that. A little bit. They're calling for a high of only 79 today.
1: So it'll
0: be very pleasant. But the average low is 68. And it's currently 72 degrees. Currently 72. So it's just a little bit above average, but it's not supposed to warm up a whole lot today.
1: No.
0: The record high was 98 in 2011. The record low was 52 in 1989. And that is a look at your weather forecast on today's Best Country, B99.5. So there you have it. Pretty wild, huh?
1: Yep.
0: Yeah, today is, several days this week, we've got a slight chance of rain. Just a slight. Nothing to write home about.
1: No. You know. Because today, let's see, what's it say? 30%.
0: Yeah.
1: See, yesterday, I think it was saying like 70%.
0: And then we got a little rain yesterday morning.
1: I'm talking about for today.
0: Oh, for today?
1: Yeah. Mm. So that's dropped.
0: Okay. So you're saying they're looking at it a little different?
1: Yeah.
0: Okay. Gotcha. One of the things that was interesting about cleaning that room is we found a whole bunch of stuff that we didn't even remember having.
1: Yeah.
0: The missus had apparently gone on a spending spree and bought some makeup. She said, "I'm so pretty, I don't need it." It was never opened. That was pretty wild. You actually genuinely looked shocked.
1: I was. I didn't remember it being in there. But that was the stuff when I was the Alouette brand, when I would I would buy one, get one free and stuff.
0: Okay.
1: So.
0: Yeah. Well, it was pretty cool. I mean, it was a neat find. It wasn't like it was scary. I found some stuff from an old office that I need to bring up here and put up.
1: Yeah.
0: You know, and put around. I need a shelf or something now. I got mugs and stuff. I need a place to put them. You know, I was thinking about this corner over here. You know?
1: Yeah, that'd work.
0: So, it was kind of a neat treasure hunt. It was kind of neat. Found my old, what would you call that? Portfolio. That's the word I'm looking
1: for. Yeah.
0: Found my old portfolio. Man, he was good. Even though I will say this, I read an article that I wrote. It was a column, so it really didn't have to mean anything.
1: Mm-hmm.
0: I don't have a clue what I said. I'm like, I don't even know what I was talking about. It was talking about my car getting broke into. And I'm like, when did my car get broke into?
1: I don't know.
0: I don't either. But then I made one of the dumbest statements in the world, apparently. I said that Texarkana was safer than Nashville.
1: Oh, not anymore.
0: So, no, not anymore. This was old, long time ago. This was approaching 20 years ago.
1: Oh, wow.
0: But, yeah, I was like, I'm like, my car got broken into?
1: You don't even remember.
0: I don't even remember. I guess they didn't do any major damage.
1: Huh? Apparently not, if you don't remember.
0: I don't remember. Folks, stay tuned. We've got the morning, meal programs coming up after these messages.
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0: And the Scrapper Lunch Express will be delivering meals today between 1045 and 120, beginning at West Clark Street and ending at the Administration Building. 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And of course, if you pick up your meal at the primary school, you'll have the choice between two options between 11 a.m. and 12:30 p.m. Now, all meals are free to students 18 and under.
1: At Mineral Springs, at the Mineral Springs Cafeteria, now through June 30th, you can go by from 7 to 8 a.m. in the morning and get a good breakfast. And then from 11 a.m. to 12 p.m., you can go by and get lunch. And that is free to anyone 18 and under.
0: And kids 18 and under can pick up a meal. As a matter of fact, on Mondays, they pick up three meals. And on Thursdays, they can pick up four meals from 11 a.m. to 1 p.m. at the Glory Be Ministries of the Mineral Springs Church of Christ there in Mineral Springs. Folks, remember, you can get three or four meals Monday and Thursday there at the Mineral Springs Church of Christ. That's a look at our summer lunch program or summer meal program on B99.5. So, I read a comment about this gentleman was talking about how our government is desecrating its role in society by hosting sporting events. I know why he's all upset.
1: Why is that?
0: He didn't get invited to fight. He says our tax dollars and resources are funding this operation. The government is supposed to protect us, not entertain us. I would agree with some of that, but
1: the
0: government is very entertaining.
1: I heard that the UFC paid for it.
0: They did.
1: Okay.
0: See, then once again, we've got someone who's been hit in the head a few times and did not know
1: what he was talking about before he spat it off.
0: Yeah, he was just mad because he wasn't invited to fight at the UFC 250.
1: Gotcha.
0: You know, I'm like, you know, you're allowed to have your opinion, but when you're wrong, you're wrong.
1: Yeah.
0: You know, because, yeah, Dana White, I don't know if it was Dana White personally, but, the company that owns the UFC paid for it, just like they do any other promotion.
1: Yeah.
0: They sold tickets. I will tell you this, though. This was the funny thing to me because they, you know, it was very patriotic. They had the military personnel all over the place.
1: Mm-hmm. They did say a lot of most or all of the proceeds, I understood, was going to go to the military.
0: Well, that's great. I'm glad.
1: Is what they said on the news.
0: I know Zuckerman, is that what his name is? Mm-hmm. The guy that does Meta. Mm-hmm. And, he's giving glasses that will help blind veterans. Well, I mean, it'd help anybody that's blind. But if you're a blind veteran, he's going to give you a pair of these Meta glasses so that it can help improve your life. So cool. I thought that was pretty cool.
1: Yeah.
0: Dana White and his company, they're the ones that put it on just like they do in any other city. You know,
1: mm-hmm.
0: Detroit's never put on a UFC fight. Neither did Washington, D.C. You know, the UFC did that. Then they had to sign a bunch of paperwork and ensure that this wouldn't happen and that wouldn't happen. My thing is, hey, you know, I'm sitting here thinking, a lot of people are taking pot shots at Trump, but you had a chance last night. I mean, he sat in front row and center.
1: I know. I told you.
0: Yes, you were all nervous for him and everything.
1: Like, he's crazy.
0: Yeah, well, people would agree with that. But yeah, I was like, come on, you know.
1: But they had, it matters, but they had high security.
0: They did.
1: Everywhere.
0: I mean, plus they had the military everywhere.
1: Woo. But they had, I think there was 4,000 people inside, and then outside they had these big Screens, jumbotron things, and the, I don't even know how many thousands of people were out there.
0: There was a bunch of people out there, weren't they?
1: Yeah.
0: So it was pretty wild. And there were some pretty good, decent fights. I mean, I have noticed something that the fights that they're putting on anymore, mm-hmm. just about all of them are like over in a round or two.
1: Really?
0: They're not going to the judges. Everybody has been saying, don't leave it in the hands of the judges. And everybody's like, I'm not. Not going to do that again.
1: Just going to knock them out so, and get there it over you go. With.
0: Coming up, we do have, we want to remind you to sign up for Free Gas Friday this Friday. We gave away $50 in free gas last week, Miss Anita Stuckey.
1: Yep.
0: And, you know, she got her gas. And we also, the lady that won on Monday, she came and picked hers up on Friday.
1: Okay, cool.
0: But she didn't pick it up.
1: She didn't?
0: No. No, she left it for somebody. She has given it to someone else.
1: Wow.
0: And they're supposed to come get it. Actually, we're supposed to, when we see them, we're just supposed to give it to them.
1: Huh.
0: Yeah. Kind of like a
1: wasn't me, surprise. Was it?
0: No, it wasn't you.
1: Okay.
0: No, it was not you.
1: So,
0: but Free Gas Friday, sign up for your chance to win. You know, you could use it or you can give it away, whatever you want to do.
1: Yeah, it's yours.
0: So, folks, you know, you can sign up this week for a chance to win. We've given away $150. We're going to give away 50 more this Friday. And you can sign up at Roadmart.
1: Or at Ivan Smith Furniture.
0: You can sign up at Kickin' Wings and Things.
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0: And B's Quick Stop. 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You could be a winner. And guess what else is happening?
1: What?
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1: Super
0: it's going
1: to
0: be good. 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
0: 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I'm JP. She is the missus.
1: Good morning.
0: And this weekend, two championships were handed out. The Carolina Hurricanes defeated the Las Vegas Golden Knights last night.
1: 3-0.
0: Sure did.
1: 3-0.
0: They won the series 4-2, and they win their second Stanley Cup. So congratulations to the Carolina Hurricanes. And then on Saturday, it was the New York Knicks defeating the San Antonio Spurs and winning the NBA championship. So you know what that means?
1: That New York City is just a madhouse right now.
0: Right now, they're pretty excited. But not only that, but now the only thing we have going right now is the FIFA World Cup.
1: Oh, yeah.
0: And baseball. So here we go.
1: Okay.
0: Baseball. It looks like the Rangers defeated the Red Sox 6-2-4. The Rays beat the Angels 8-2-7-3. The Giants beat the Cubs 5-2-2-1. The Rockies beat the Athletics 23-7-9.
1: Oh, my goodness.
0: 23 runs. Yeah, wow. Mm. And the Rockies are 27-45 on the season. You think they had saved up some of them runs from somewhere. The White Sox beat the Dodgers 6-2-4. The Royals beat the Astros 4-2-0. The Brewers beat the Phillies 4-2-0. The Twins beat the Cardinals 5-2-4. The Diamondbacks beat the Reds 5-2-3. The Mets beat the Braves 8-2-6-1. The Yankees beat the Blue Jays 8-2-4-3. The Padres beat the Orioles 5-1-2. The Nationals beat the Mariners 10-7-1. The Marlins beat the Pirates 4-2-1-2. And the Tigers and Guardians were postponed.
1: I only got one.
0: You sure did. That was sad. Yeah, you were up late watching the UFC. My goodness. In the World Cup yesterday, Sweden beat Tunisia. T-U-N-I-S-I-A.
1: Tunisia.
0: I was close.
1: Yeah.
0: 5-1 was the final score. The Ivory Coast beat Ecuador 1-0. And that game was good. They scored in the last minute of the game.
1: So the last minute was good.
0: No, the whole thing was good because it was entertaining. I mean, it looked like these two teams were going to battle to a 0-0 tie. And then all of a sudden, Ivory Coast put one in the back of the net. Boom. It was cool. Let me see. It was the Netherlands and Japan tied at 2-2, which was pretty cool because the Japanese tied it up in the final seconds of the game.
1: And they will end on a tie.
0: Right now, because it's a point system. Like, gotcha. You got 1 point for tying.
1: Okay.
0: You get no points for losing. You get 2 points or 3 points for winning.
1: Mm.
0: Germany beat Curacao.
1: Curacao? I don't know.
0: 7-1.
1: Oh, wow.
0: Yeah. So that was the final scores last night in the, and I watched all four matches. No, I watched three matches on Saturday. I watched two matches yesterday. So I've watched, quite a bit of,
1: soccer.
0: I'm getting pretty good at this. Go! Okay. In the WNBA, it was the Liberty over the Mystics 86-64. And the Dream beat the Tempo 102-77. And that's a look at your local sports. Not local, but sports on B 99.

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1: ABC News, I'm Sherry Preston. After announcing the tentative peace deal with Iran, President Trump is now on his way to the G7 summit in the French Alps. ABC's Rachel Scott is in nearby Geneva.
2: President Trump had been publicly urging our allies to get more involved in this conflict, but all of them have refused, expressing frustration with the war. Protesters already clashing with police here in Geneva ahead of the summit. Some altercations turning violent, police firing tear gas. France, which is hosting the summit, is hoping to ease tensions with the U.S. and project unity. Also invited to this year's summit, Ukrainian President Volodymyr Zelensky. He spoke with President Trump by phone. They will be meeting.
1: The tentative deal with Iran, which includes reopening the Strait of Hormuz, but leaves talks about Iran's nuclear program for later. It's due to be signed on Friday. Great Britain this morning announcing it will ban anyone under 16 from going on social media. Kentucky Senator Mitch McConnell is in the hospital. No word yet on why. Fox Corporation has just announced it struck a deal to buy Roku, maker of the streaming TV devices. This is ABC News.
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0: A look at today's local news. The annual Stand Up for America celebration is set to return this year with an exciting lineup that includes country music star Neil McCoy and a spectacular fireworks display at dark. Gates will open at 4:30 p.m. at Nashville City Park, where attendees can enjoy food trucks, vendors, bounce houses, face painting for children, and a patriotic celebration worthy of America's 250th anniversary. As part of the America 250 celebration, rising country artist Haley Wright of Redwater, Texas, will take the stage. Wright first gained national attention in 2021 when she participated in a virtual audition for American Idol and received a callback. Although judges Luke Bryan, Katy Perry, and Lionel Richie felt she wasn't quite ready at the time, Wright continued pursuing her dream. In 2024, she auditioned virtually for The Voice and once again earned a callback. At just 19 years old, Wright became a contestant on season 27 of the hit television competition. During her blind audition, she performed Freddie Fender's classic country song, Before the Next Teardrop Falls, earning two cheers turns from Michael Bublé and Kelsey Ballerini. Wright ultimately joined Team Kelsey and advanced to the third round of the competition. Following her success on The Voice, Wright released her debut single, Whiskey Kisses, in 2025. Wright is scheduled to perform the national anthem and several additional songs during the Stand Up for America event. The celebration will take place Saturday, July 4th at Nashville City Park. Reserved seat tickets are $50. Adult general admission tickets are $25. Children ages 6 to 13 are $10. And children ages 5 and under are admitted free. Tickets can be purchased at the radio station, the Nashville Chamber office, through the Chamber website, or online by scanning the QR code featured on event posters throughout the area. Howard County officials are preparing to move forward with several road and infrastructure projects this summer, according to County Judge Brent Pinkerton. During a recent interview, Pinkerton outlined some of the projects that are planned in the coming months as the county continues efforts to improve local roads and transportation infrastructure.
1: And looking ahead to the summer of 2026 that we're embarking upon here in the last few days, we do have several projects that are planned. I've got quite a wish list. We've had some roads, as people know, if you live on Green Plains Road or you travel Green Plains Road or you travel Gumtree Road off of Highway 369 north of Nashville, you know that both of those roads have had sections that we've torn out to try to make it better. The paving was falling apart, and so we scrape the paving off and we'll work on the base to get those projects finished. Hopefully we're going to take care of that this summer. Also, we got some sections up on Parsons Road in the Athens area that we want to try to work on. The Tollett Road, again, between Highway 70 north of Derrick's and Highway 84 around Athens, it's got a spot that has been bare for a few years. We've tried fixing that previously, and it just didn't hold. And so we're going to try to put some asphalt on that one bare spot on the Tollett Road. But we have several, by the time it's all said and done, we have several miles of road that we want to work on. But again, Parsons Road, the little section there on the Tollett Road, Also, I think it's 1.6 miles of Gumtree Road, and then several sections of Green Plains Road. We want to try to get asphalt put down on that this year.
0: Pinkerton said the county will soon begin the bidding process for the projects and hopes work can be completed before the end of the summer.
1: My plans are we have to take bids to get these projects done, because it goes over the state threshold. And so we are going to be having a bid process that'll be going on for a couple of weeks. And by the first week or so of July, we should have our bids in on that, know exactly what we're looking at, and then be able to get that work done by the end of August. I'm going to specify that in the bid process, that the work has to be complete by August 31st to get that done so we can be totally through with paving in the summer.
0: The judge also provided an update on state aid funding, discussing how much money the county has received to help support road and infrastructure improvements.
1: Also, with money, and that's what drives everything, is money. You have to have money to do everything, and road work is no different. We have state aid money as well on some projects that it can be used for. Unfortunately, what we're seeing is, in the last few years, the amount of money that the state is giving us to put into the state aid project is not enough to do a whole lot as far as distance on any one road. Basically, you're looking at, if you put down a 2-inch layer of asphalt on a county road, you're looking at the cost of that somewhere just a little bit the other side of $200,000 per mile. And if you do chip and seal, it's considerably less. It's about half that, about $100,000 or so, to do a mile, both lanes of chip and seal. Obviously, the asphalt gives you a smoother ride. It longer lasting. It's more durable than chip and seal, but it's also more costly, about twice as costly. But state aid projects, we have several of those that the state gives us money every year. And as we go into July 1st of this year, we will have nearly $426,000 to use going forward into next spring as we look ahead to projects going into early next year to do something with. But again, $426,000 won't get you very far as asphalt work goes. That would be about a little over 4 miles of chip and seal. But our problem in Howard County, in my opinion, is we have some roads that have some bad bases, and the base is what's under the pavement. And so if you don't have a good base down underneath that, you can put gold on that, and it's still not going to hold up.
0: County officials expect the projects to move forward once the bidding process is complete, with the target completion date of August. The U.S. Army Corps of Engineers Little Rock District will waive day use fees at its recreation areas June 16, 2026, as part of a nationwide USACE observance of the agency's birthday. The waiver covers fees for boat launch ramps and swim beaches only. The waiver does not apply to camping and camping-related services or fees for specialized facilities and events. Other agencies that manage recreation areas on USACE lands are encouraged, but not required, to offer the waiver in areas they manage. Visitors should contact USACE projects prior to visiting to ensure recreation areas are open. To make a campsite reservation, visit www.recreation.gov. Recreation information can be found on the internet at www.swl.usace.army.mil. I'm Shanarika, and that's been a look at today's local news.
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4: Looking at your weather forecast for today, we do have a 30% chance of rain. It'll be partly sunny today with a high near 79 and an east wind around 5 miles per hour. Tonight, 10% chance of rain, mostly cloudy, low around 67. It'll be partly sunny Tuesday, high near 86, and partly cloudy Tuesday night with a low around 70. Partly sunny, high near 90 on Wednesday. It'll be partly cloudy, low around 76 on Wednesday night. A Thursday, 40% chance of rain, partly sunny, high near 90. Thursday night, 70% chance of rain, mostly cloudy with a low around 71. We'll have a 40% chance of rain on Juneteenth. It'll be mostly cloudy with a high near 83 and a 30% chance of rain Friday night with a low around 68. 30% chance of rain, mostly sunny, high near 87 on Saturday, and a 30% chance of rain with a low around 72 on Saturday night. Then Sunday, we have a 30% chance of rain. It'll be partly sunny with a high near 89. And that is a look at your weather forecast. Now, looking outside the window, it is fair at this moment and 71 degrees.
5: And we have 90% humidity. We have an 8-mile-per-hour wind out of the east, and the barometer reads 29.99 inches.
4: Now, yesterday, the high was 88 and the low was 66, and we measured 84 hundredths of an inch of rain over the past 24 hours, ending at 7 o'clock. So we did 84 hundredths on Sunday, 82 hundredths on Friday, and 53 hundredths on Thursday. So well over 2 inches of rain. Yeah. So not bad for the middle of June. That's a look at your weather forecast. 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
4: 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I'm JP. She is the missus.
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0: 101.5, live from the First National Insurance Studio on South 4th Street. I'm JP. She is the missus.
1: Good morning.
0: We want to say happy birthday to Abby Cox of Murfreesboro. She's 13 years old today. Happy birthday, Abby, from your dad, Bentley, Maverick, and Dutton.
1: Happy birthday, Jimbo Jackson of Nashville, 60 years old today, and that's from your wife, Diane.
0: Happy birthday, Brad Ewing of Nashville, from your family.
1: Happy birthday, Cheyenne Ewing of Nashville, from Mad Dog.
0: Happy birthday to Mary Henson of Nashville, from your family.
1: Happy birthday to Abby Cox of Murfreesboro, 13 years old today, and that's from your mom.
0: Happy birthday to Brad Ewing of Nashville from Carter.
1: Happy 41st anniversary to Melissa and Billy Nutt of Mineral Springs from your son and daughter-in-law.
0: And happy birthday to Patrick Bethel of Nashville, 47 today, from your sissy and family. So happy birthday to you. And that is the birthday bunch list that I have for Monday, June 15th. Now, I'm going to check the emails just to make sure that I haven't missed anyone on the emails. And there are no emails. Checking Facebook, we have no messages on Facebook, and there are no texts on the Diamond Park Speedway text line. So that is going to be our birthday bunch list. So I'm going to take those names. We're going to drop them into the hopper. We're going to turn the hopper on and get the, we're going to get two drink winners and the grand prize winner today. The two drink winners will receive
1: 2 2-liter drinks of their choice from the Coca-Cola Bottling Company here in Nashville.
0: And the grand prize winner
1: will receive 2 2-liter drinks of their choice and a certificate for a meal from Sonic Drive-In here in Nashville.
0: So the name's going to the hopper, and the hopper is turned on. And our first drink winner is
1: Jimbo Jackson.
0: Congratulations, Jimbo. You are a drink winner. The second drink winner is
1: Melissa and Billy Nutt.
0: Congratulations, you are drink winners. And the grand prize winner is
1: Abby Cox.
0: Congratulations, Abby. You are the grand prize winner today on the Birthday Bunch. 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
0: 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I'm JP. She is the missus.
4: Good morning.
0: Today is Monday. It is June 15th. And today has been a good day so far. And I know that you are getting excited about the 4th of July.
4: Well, yeah.
0: Everybody's getting excited. Hey, are you off Friday?
4: I am.
0: Okay. It's what I thought.
4: Are you?
0: No.
4: Are you going to take off?
0: No. Not that I know of.
4: Yeah, I think you are.
0: Really?
4: Yeah.
0: Yes, I am. We got a doctor's appointment.
4: Yeah, I'm thinking about rescheduling. No,
0: we ain't rescheduling nothing.
4: Because?
0: No, we're not going to put off this. We either cancel it completely or we go and do it now. Can't be putting it off. Can't be putting it off.
4: Ballsy?
0: Yes, I am. I'm putting my foot down. Listen to this. My foot's down.
4: Yeah, well, whatever.
0: Hey, you're not supposed to act like that when we're on the air. Supposed to act like I know what I'm doing. All right, folks, coming up 4th of July, we do have Neil McCoy. He's going to be headlining the show for Stand Up for America. As you've heard, we've got Haley Wright. She is from The Voice, and she grew up, I want to say, Redwater, Texas. So we've got Haley Wright coming. We've also got some other artists that we'll be mentioning here in the near future. Plus, we've got some local talent like the Hempstead County Melody Boys. We've got Shonarika Thurman. We've got Kevin Brazil. We've got, I don't know who all we've got, to be honest with you.
4: I know, it keeps growing.
0: It does. And so, folks, we want you to come out and get your tickets in advance. Folks, come on and get your tickets. 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
1: Looking at your weather forecast for today, it looks like we're going to have a 30% chance of rain this today with partly sunny skies and a high near 79, east wind around 5 miles per hour. Now tonight, we'll have a 10% chance of rain, mostly cloudy, low around 67. Then partly sunny Tuesday, a high near 86, and it looks like partly cloudy Tuesday night with a low around 70. Partly sunny, high near 90 Wednesday. Partly cloudy, low around 76 Wednesday night. Thursday, we'll have a 40% chance of rain, partly sunny, high near 90. Thursday night, 70% chance of rain, mostly cloudy with a low around 71. Then a 40% chance of rain on Juneteenth. It'll be mostly cloudy with a high near 83. 30% chance of rain Friday night, partly cloudy with a low around 68. And a 30% chance of rain, mostly sunny with a high near 87 on Saturday. 30% chance of rain, low around 72 Saturday night. And Sunday, we'll have a 30% chance of rain. It'll be partly sunny with a high near 89. That's a look at your weather forecast. Now, looking outside the window, it's pretty fair and 71 degrees currently.
2: We have 90% humidity. We have an 8-mile-per-hour wind out of the east, and the barometer reads 29.99 inches.
1: Yesterday, the high was 88, the low was 66, and we measured 84 hundredths of an inch of rain over the past 24 hours, ending at 7 o'clock. That's a look at your weather forecast. 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You can enjoy dinner and a movie while the kids enjoy 20,000 square feet of trampoline park awesomeness. Parents, drop off two children, 8 and older, for just $30 and just $15 for each additional.

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1: your head. Simon. Good morning. 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I'm JP. She is the missus.
2: Good morning.
1: And today is Monday. Hey, we'll be talking to Jason Horn here in a little bit.
2: Yeah, he will.
1: We're going to be talking about his new book, The Winter Bear. I'm enjoying it.
2: Yeah.
1: You know, kind of helps that, you know,
2: that you're in it.
1: I'm a primary character, you know.
2: Primary.
1: you know, so it's been, I'll be honest with you. It's keep you on the edge of your seat. That's for sure. So, granted, he has some really good Westerns, but this is a little bit different, and it's like a roller coaster ride.
2: Hmm.
1: So can't wait. Today, we'll be talking to him about, 8:15-ish?
2: Yeah.
1: Somewhere right along in there. We're going to be bringing him on, and we'll be talking to him. And I'm trying to think, what do I have to do today? What do I need to accomplish today?
2: I have no idea.
1: Well, I don't really either. I know there's a few things. I got a couple of reports that I have to do, but they usually don't take that long.
2: Yeah.
1: Yeah. I've got, I know that at the end of the day, I got to pay everybody, you know, got to give them their chicks, you know.
2: Today is the 15th.
1: And I need to do payroll. I need to fill out the payroll and send it off.
2: Yeah.
1: So we can get paid again.
2: It's today. Oh, today is our payroll day.
1: Listen at you. Ooh, she's like, oh, now I'm ready to go to work.
2: I think.
1: And then leave.
2: Yeah. No. Yeah.
1: You know? But yeah, today is today's payday. Payday. It's kind of neat when it's on a Monday. Makes it a little better anyway.
2: You got to have something on a Monday to make it better.
1: Got to have something, huh?
2: Yeah.
1: You just not feeling Monday, huh?
2: You know, I don't ever feel Monday.
1: That's sad. I mean, because Monday can be the most exciting day of the week.
2: Mm-hmm.
1: You know?
2: Not really.
1: Right? What?
2: No.
1: Oh, come on. Today is just full of possibilities.
2: Mm-hmm.
1: I really should be a motivational speaker.
2: Yeah.
1: I could go.
2: You could do it.
1: You know, you kids, y'all need to study so that you can dream big. Kids are like, you didn't dream big. You're a motivational speaker. So, I agree.
2: Yeah.
1: You know.
2: Well, you was talking about you watched all these sports over the weekend.
1: Uh-huh.
2: Last night, you know, I'm always looking for the next show to watch.
1: Yes.
2: Well, I found one, I think.
1: Uh-oh. What is it?
2: It's not a new one either.
1: They never are.
2: No, but it's
1: Is it at least color?
2: Yes.
1: Oh, okay.
2: It's called Helix, I believe.
1: That one's fairly new, though, isn't it?
2: I was going to look and see when it came out.
1: I was thinking that one's very new.
2: Isn't that the name of it?
1: I don't know. Or is it Hex?
2: No, it's... I thought it was Helix, but...
1: Having trouble spelling Helix?
2: No. I found... Oh, there it is.
1: Oh, you found it?
2: Yeah.
1: Okay.
2: Let's see.
1: You kept saying it enough and that computer heard you.
2: Yeah.
1: So...
2: 2014-2015.
1: Oh, really?
2: Yeah.
1: Oh, so it's a very short one, too.
2: And it's, I think, two seasons.
1: Yeah.
2: But, yeah, it's a science fiction horror.
1: Oh, that's not good.
2: But, I kind of got into it last night.
1: Really?
2: Yeah.
1: So, you sleeping well?
2: Never.
1: Probably because of those horror movies.
2: No, it ain't got nothing to do with that.
1: I bet it does.
2: No, it don't.
1: You know? you give up that, you know, it's kind of like giving up caffeine. Sometimes you got to give something up so that you can sleep.
2: I don't think I could do that either.
1: I understand.
2: No. Well, not going to happen.
1: We've got local sports coming up next. 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

0: morning. You're listening to The Morning Ride on B99.5, live from the First National Insurance Studio on South 4th Street. I'm JP. She is the missus.
1: Good morning.
0: And let's see here. Today is Monday, June 15th, and this is local sports. And, of course, we don't have a lot of sports going on right now.
1: Hardly none.
0: Well, yeah, I mean, there's a lot of stuff going on. I mean, apparently there's a lot of tournaments that are being played, you know, baseball and softball and stuff, but I don't know who, what, when, or where, and, you know, so I really can't report on any of that. But I can tell you this, that the Derrick's Outlaws have released their 2026 football schedule.
1: Oh, okay.
0: Yes. And it looks like they are going to play. I'm trying to think and in my head, and of course, I'm not that good. Okay, so here we go. They're going to open their season on Friday, August 28th, on the road at Hackett.
1: Where is Hackett?
0: Good question. I'm not sure right off the top of my head. Then they will play the following Friday on September 4th at Horatio. And then on Friday, September the 11th, the day that we've all been waiting for, the unveiling of the new turf field at Outlaw Stadium.
1: Really?
0: Yes. The T-Mobile unveiling, the I guess you would call it a pep rally, the whole shebang will be opened up on September the 11th. Okay. Then on September the 18th, they will play at home against CAC. So they're going to step up in classification and play CAC. And then they will have a week off on September 25th, and they will play their first conference game on October 2nd at Spring Hill. They'll host Murfreesboro on October 9th. They will host Junction City on October 16th. They will be at Foreman on October 23rd, and on October 30th, they will be at Mineral Springs. And then on Thursday, the 5th, they will play, they are going to play Gurdon at home for their final game of the season.
1: Hackett is up by Fort Smith. It looks like it's like right on the Oklahoma-Arkansas line.
0: Okay.
1: Right up there.
0: Well, that's not too bad.
1: Not right on it, but real close
0: to it. But that's not too bad.
1: So,
0: you can just go to DeQueen, go north on 71, and you'll find it.
1: Yeah.
0: Right?
1: Mm-hmm.
0: So, there you have it. That's the Derrick's Outlaw schedule for 2026. Tomorrow, I will bring you the schedule for the Murfreesboro Rattlers.
1: Okay, you're starting to get them all in.
0: Well, I'm only got one short right now. I've got them all except for Mineral Springs. And so let me see here. It looks like what we're planning on doing, of course, because you know, we're going to bring you the Nashville Scrappers on B99.5. We'll bring you the Derrick's Outlaws on 98.7,
1: right.
0: The Maverick. And then on the Outlaws play Gurdon on a Thursday. So on Friday, November 6th, we will bring you on 98.7, we'll bring you the Mineral Springs Murfreesboro game.
1: Oh, cool. That's cool the way that worked out.
0: And then it looks like we will bring you, bring you Murfreesboro Gurdon game. Yes, Gurdon game on the 25th of August on 98.7.
1: Wait, the 25th?
0: Of August. Of September.
1: I was supposed to say, that don't sound
0: September.
1: Right.
0: And then we will bring you the Middle Springs Hornets. Once I see that schedule, whoever they're playing on the 18th, we will probably bring you that game on 99.5.
1: Cool.
0: So that's the plan.
1: As of right now.
0: As of right now.
1: Of course, plans change.
0: They do often.
1: So
0: folks, that is a look at your local sports on B99.5. 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I'm JP. She is the missus.
1: Good morning.
0: And, today is Monday, June 15th, and I got a very special guest coming in here in the 8 o'clock hour.
1: Yeah, you do.
0: You know, I have been known to tell someone, listen to the radio. I'm about to make you famous.
1: Yeah.
0: You know. Y'all got to buy a book because Jason Horn made us famous. Now we are worldwide. Now I don't know that. It may just be in English so far.
1: I'm sure.
0: You know, I don't know. He could have put it in Japanese, you know. He may have a lot of fans in, Italy or Japan or China. Can you imagine? This would go over big in China.
1: Well, now they do go to, in Italy they go to?
0: Yeah, he
1: every
0: may.
1: Every year?
0: Yeah.
1: So
0: well,
1: they
0: I don't
1: may
0: know
1: have,
0: every year, but yeah.
1: Oh, well, I thought they went. But anyway, he may have some fans over in Italy.
0: I know he does. Now I'm thinking, we have some fans. No, I'm just kidding. Just kidding. Not really.
1: Humble yourself.
0: I'm trying.
1: Humble.
0: Trying. I did for a second, and then it went, no, I can't do it. So, yeah, pretty exciting. So, folks, stay tuned for that. We're also, coming up, we've got your ABC News. We'll take a look at the local news. We'll even take a gander at the weather.
1: Surely not.
0: Yeah. And then we'll visit with Jason, and then we will get into the community bulletin board, the classifieds, and the
1: McDonald's. I'm loving it. Trivia question of the day.
0: But first, to get to all of that, we must say goodbye to the missus.
1: Goodbye.
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1: ABC News, I'm Sherry. Preston, stock market set to charge out of the gates as oil prices drop after the announcement of a peace deal between the U.S. and Iran. The first effect, opening up the Strait of Hormuz for the first time in months. Here's ABC's Martha Raddatz.
2: In addition to reopening of the strait, this initial agreement, according to a senior administration official, leads to the dismantling of the Iranian nuclear program, leads to the United States destroying and removing enriched uranium from Iran, calls for inspections to ensure a long-term commitment and that it's long-term enforceable. And Iran gets rewarded economically only if they meet the obligations under the deal.
1: Specific details about Iran's nuclear program still to be worked out. President Trump headed to the G7 summit this morning in the French Alps. And investigators are looking through the wreckage of a plane crash after 12 people died skydiving in Missouri. This is ABC News.
3: From ABC News and Good Morning America, I'm Lori Bergamotto. Today's Brightly Moment is brought to you by Macy's. This Father's Day, we look back at one inspiring father and son duo.
4: Brought the idea to my dad to ride across the U.S.
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1: Now I'm biking across the United States on this rough road on this beautiful day.
0: After 42 days on the road, biking up to 80 miles a day, both father and son found something even greater than the joy of adventure.
2: I feel like I know who my dad is better after this trip.
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0: 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This Father's Day, let Macy's be your guide to gifting.

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2: 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Today is Monday, June 15th. It's currently 3 minutes after the hour of 8 o'clock. Stay tuned. We've got your local news up next, brought to you by Stars Family Restaurant. And with your local news, here's our news director, Shonarika Thurman.

0: A look at today's local news. The annual Stand Up for America celebration is set to return this year with an exciting lineup that includes country music star Neil McCoy and a spectacular fireworks display at dark. Gates will open at 4:30 p.m. at Nashville City Park, where attendees can enjoy food trucks, vendors, bounce houses, face painting for children, and a patriotic celebration worthy of America's 250th anniversary. As part of the America 250 celebration, rising country artist Haley Wright of Redwater, Texas, will take the stage. Wright first gained national attention in 2021 when she participated in a virtual audition for American Idol and received a callback. Although judges Luke Bryan, Katy Perry, and Lionel Richie felt she wasn't quite ready at the time, Wright continued pursuing her dream. In 2024, she auditioned virtually for The Voice and once again earned a callback. At just 19 years old, Wright became a contestant on season 27 of the hit television competition. During her blind audition, she performed Freddie Fender's classic country song, Before the Next Teardrop Falls, earning two cheers turns from Michael Bublé and Kelsey Ballerini. Wright ultimately joined Team Kelsey and advanced to the third round of the competition. Following her success on The Voice, Wright released her debut single, Whiskey Kisses, in 2025. Wright is scheduled to perform the national anthem and several additional songs during the Stand Up for America event. The celebration will take place Saturday, July 4th at Nashville City Park. Reserved seat tickets are $50. Adult general admission tickets are $25. Children ages 6 to 13 are $10. And children ages 5 and under are admitted free. Tickets can be purchased at the radio station, the Nashville Chamber office, through the Chamber website, or online by scanning the QR code featured on event posters throughout the area. Howard County officials are preparing to move forward with several road and infrastructure projects this summer, according to County Judge Brent Pinkerton. During a recent interview, Pinkerton outlined some of the projects that are planned in the coming months as the county continues efforts to improve local roads and transportation infrastructure.
1: And looking ahead to the summer of 2026 that we're embarking upon here in the last few days, we do have several projects that are planned. I've got quite a wish list. We've had some roads, as people know, if you live on Green Plains Road or you travel Green Plains Road or you travel Gumtree Road off of Highway 369 north of Nashville, you know that both of those roads have had sections that we've torn out to try to make it better. The paving was falling apart, and so we scrape the paving off and we'll work on the base to get those projects finished. Hopefully we're going to take care of that this summer. Also, we got some sections up on Parsons Road in the Athens area that we want to try to work on. The Tollett Road, again, between Highway 70 north of Derrick's and Highway 84 around Athens. It's got a spot that has been bare for a few years. We've tried fixing that previously, and it just didn't hold. And so we're going to try to put some asphalt on that one bare spot on the Tollett Road. But we have several, by the time it's all said and done, we have several miles of road that we want to work on. But again, Parsons Road, the little section there on the Tollett Road, Also, I think it's 1.6 miles of Gumtree Road, and then several sections of Green Plains Road. We want to try to get asphalt put down on that this year.
0: Pinkerton said the county will soon begin the bidding process for the projects and hopes work can be completed before the end of the summer.
1: My plans are we have to take bids to get these projects done, because it goes over the state threshold. And so we are going to be having a bid process that'll be going on for a couple of weeks. And by the first week or so of July, we should have our bids in on that, know exactly what we're looking at, and then be able to get that work done by the end of August. I'm going to specify that in the bid process, that the work has to be complete by August 31st to get that done so we can be totally through with paving in the summer.
0: The judge also provided an update on state aid funding, discussing how much money the county has received to help support road and infrastructure improvements.
1: Also, with money, and that's what drives everything, is money. You have to have money to do everything, and road work is no different. We have state aid money as well on some projects that it can be used for. Unfortunately, what we're seeing is, in the last few years, the amount of money that the state is giving us to put into the state aid project is not enough to do a whole lot as far as distance on any one road. Basically, you're looking at if you put down a 2-inch layer of asphalt on a county road, you're looking at the cost of that somewhere just a little bit the other side of $200,000 per mile. And if you do chip and seal, it's considerably less. It's about half that, about $100,000 or so, to do a mile, both lanes of chip and seal. Obviously, the asphalt gives you a smoother ride. It longer lasting. It's more durable than chip and seal, but it's also more costly, about twice as costly. But state aid projects, we have several of those that the state gives us money every year. And as we go into July 1st of this year, we will have nearly $426,000 to use going forward into next spring as we look ahead to projects going into early next year to do something with. But again, $426,000 won't get you very far as asphalt work goes. That would be about a little over 4 miles of chip and seal. But our problem in Howard County, in my opinion, is we have some roads that have some bad bases, and the base is what's under the pavement. And so if you don't have a good base down underneath that, you can put gold on that, and it's still not going to hold up.
0: County officials expect the projects to move forward once the bidding process is complete, with the target completion date of August. I'm Shanarika, and that's been a look at today's local news.
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4: Looking at your weather forecast for today, we have a 30% chance of rain. It'll be partly sunny, high near 79, along with an east wind about 5 miles per hour. Tonight, 10% chance of rain, mostly cloudy, with a low around 67. It'll be partly sunny Tuesday, high near 86, partly cloudy Tuesday night with a low around 70. Partly sunny, high near 90 Wednesday, partly cloudy, low around 76 Wednesday night. Thursday, we'll have a 40% chance of rain, partly sunny, high near 90. Then Thursday night, a 70% chance of rain, low around 71. 40% chance of rain on Juneteenth, mostly cloudy, high near 83. 30% chance of rain Friday night, low around 68. 30% chance of rain, mostly sunny, high near 87 Saturday. 30% chance of rain, low around 72 Saturday night. And Sunday, we'll have a 30% chance of rain, partly sunny with a high near 89. Looking outside the window, it's a little overcast currently and 71 degrees. We've got a 6 mile per hour wind out of the east, 87% humidity, and the barometer reads 30 inches of mercury. Yesterday, the high was 88, the low was 66, and we measured 84 hundredths of an inch of rain over the past 24 hours, ending at 7 o'clock. 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
4: 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Live from the First National Insurance Studio on South 4th Street, I'm JP. And today is Monday, June 15th, and I have a very special in-studio guest. I have local author Jason Horn with me today. And good morning, sir.
6: Good morning.
4: Jason, how excited are you right now?
6: Pretty excited. I think this is my best book. Now, listen, I am a Hells Valley, Webb Wakefield. You know, I love my little Arkansas books. They're great. But I do believe this is my best book so far.
4: I'm loving it.
6: Yeah.
4: I got started yesterday.
6: You happen to know somebody that may be a character in the book.
4: I found somebody, yeah. He's a character, all right. but it was so amazing the way you blended. Because one of the things that I really enjoyed was I can tell that you like action movies.
6: Yes.
4: Because we get action out the jump, boy. I mean, it's, and my goodness.
6: Yeah. Page two, I think it starts to get going.
4: Oh, man. What was your inspiration to write The Winter Bear?
6: You know, I've always heard, reading Westerns, watching old Western movies, you always hear The Winter Bear, and it's a true thing. It's about a bear that comes out of hibernation. Sometimes they go back in, they come out early, sometimes they come out just a tad early, so they stay out. My bear, he comes out in the dead middle of winter, and he doesn't go back in.
4: No, he's staking his claim.
6: Yeah. Yeah, he's mad, and he's hungry, and he's ready to play.
4: And the thing is you still have some of that Western trapper feel to parts of the book because of the setting.
6: Yes. And you know, the first chapter, when you read the first chapter, you think it's going to be a Western. Then, boom, chapter two, you find out it's modern day, and they were just trappers. You know, in chapter one, they were just trappers out on the line.
4: Making a living.
6: That's it.
4: Man, and that is just, it has been so cool because you... you've taken me on a roller coaster ride, man. I mean, because we go from that to this scene over here in chapter two, and I'm like, what do they got to do with it? You know? Yeah. You know, when you're riding, do you ever, I mean, are you on that same roller coaster that you're putting your reader on, or is it more of a, okay, I've got an idea, now I'm going to flesh it out more?
6: So I'll just start off with a few ideas, main parts of my story, and from there start writing and just go. Sometimes I've got something on my head, and as I'm writing, something else clicks, and I'm like, you know, that probably sounds better, and if I do that, I can change this. And make. So it's just, I mean, you're constant. You may write something and then take it out 2 days later.
4: One of the things that I asked you off the air, well, how long have you been working on this particular book?
6: This one, 3 years. A little over 3 years, probably.
4: Now, there were some times when you were unable to write.
6: Yes.
4: So it's not like you were writing every day because life happens.
6: Yes.
4: But 3 years, is that about average?
6: I'm all over the place. The first book, I sat down and wrote it in 18 days, cover to cover.
4: Wow.
6: Now, I went back and changed a few things as we were going along, but basically I did that in 18 days. The second book, once I sat down and would write, you know, a few months. The reason this one took so long, as you know, book one and two, I met a movie producer, was very interested in turning books one and two into a Western. So I put this aside, turned books one and two into a movie. They called it a movie treatment. I've never written it one in my life.
4: Right.
6: I failed at this one pretty miserable once I turned it into him. And I was like, how is that? And he goes, yeah, it's pretty horrible. He said, but I'll figure it out. So this guy, this movie producer, he is actually turning it into a screenplay himself. Okay. So that's why it took me so long on this one.
4: But
6: once I sat down and started writing again, just a couple of months.
4: Well, that's pretty cool. Yeah. But so...
7: So the ideas come to you. You're kind of working through them and everything. And of course, this one, it's not based in Arkansas. You mentioned that it's based in Alaska,
6: Fairbanks, Alaska,
7: and so that is a little bit different. But also, it has opened up some new territory for you.
6: Yeah,
7: and you've been able to really expand on it. This has been pretty cool because I love the way you use people you know and their lives, and yes. Then you kind of incorporate it in the book. I've already told everybody I'm in the book. I'm so excited because I can remember signing that name name, image, and likeness form, and I thought, you know, that'd be cool if it happens. But if it don't, you know, I understand, you know. I figured you were going to go with a Bobby Bones character.
6: I was JP all the way.
7: But it was pretty cool, you know. And then I saw some other names that I knew, and it was just really cool. Now, does everyone that you used know that they're in the book?
6: Oh, yeah.
7: Okay, so.
6: I get everyone signs a form.
7: Yeah.
6: Just so.
7: Yeah.
6: You can't come back and sue me because you don't like your character. No, everybody signs a form, and I do. I try to make everybody's character coincide with what they really do in life.
7: Yeah.
6: In my little westerns, it's kind of hard to do that with what you do in modern times. But for this book, yes. My friends, people I know that I use as characters, their character in the book will usually coincide with what they do in real life.
7: But then also you've got those fictional characters that you get to build and develop who they are and what they can do. So the process is pretty cool. Is it easier to develop a character? Is it easier to use somebody and kind of use them?
6: I don't know the difference. When I'm using you as your character, it's easy. But making one up, just I give them a lot of my traits or something about someone I know, you know, just a fictional character. But I will give them a trait of someone I know, so it's still easy to write.
7: You
6: know?
7: I got you. So, and this is something. I mean, you like I said, this is third book,
6: number three,
7: and of course you've got there's a snippet in the back for book number four.
6: Number four is called Ringgold,
7: and. Western?
6: It goes back to
7: back
6: to Hell's Valley and Webb Wakefield. Yeah.
7: So, and this is the one we talked about. I actually thought that third book of Webb was going to be the next book that you come out with, and then all of a sudden you dropped this one on me, and I went, "Oh, this is awesome!"
6: I had this after book one and two, and when I signed with my publisher for book number one. Of course, he was like, "Hey, I know you've already started this book." He said, "Go ahead and finish it." He's like, "Your fans are waiting on this book." He's like, "But after that, now let's go back to your bread and butter." He said, "I think Webb Wakefield and Hell's Valley is going to be your thing." He said, "But go ahead and write it." He said, "Sounds like a great book." So,
7: it's an awesome book.
6: It is.
7: Yeah. The Winter Bear. And it is. I mean. From the jump, folks, you're not going to want to put it down.
6: No, you're not.
7: And so go ahead, tell them where they can get it.
6: Go to Amazon. Go Jason Horn and type in The Winter Bear. And as long as it looks like that right there, that's the book.
7: Now, your cover art is done by somebody local, too.
6: My cover artist is by Gabby Dugan Bevel. She is amazing. She did this cover. She did book two. I have a new editor this time. My editor, last editor, she passed away. I've got a new editor. She's from Bryant, Benton area. And Gabby, she does. I mean, I videoed myself talking and drawing on a piece of paper. I said, "Hey, it's kind of what I want."
7: She took your idea.
6: First bank right there.
7: Wow.
6: First shot.
7: It is.
6: Every time. She's great.
7: Awesome.
6: Yeah, she's great.
7: And I do like the way you keep everything as close to home as possible.
6: Yes.
7: A lot of your characters, the people that do your artwork, your editors, you know, a lot of people go off and just change who they are, basically. But you're still...
6: I do. Even when I get books printed for myself, I use Alexander Printing in Delight, Arkansas. Brent Alexander, great man. Yeah, I do anything I can do in Arkansas or in Nashville. That's what I do. If I can use somebody here, that's what I do.
7: That's awesome.
6: Yeah.
7: This has been great. And, folks, you got to get this. Go to Amazon. Yeah. It is really easy. I will tell you funny, though. Jason ordered his book first.
6: Yeah.
7: It hasn't come in yet.
6: Yeah, I don't have my book yet.
7: Yeah. They saw his name and went, he knows what it's about.
6: Yeah, he doesn't need that book.
7: But yeah. I got mine Saturday.
6: I had to borrow one from a friend. Yeah, because I don't even have one of my own books.
7: I got mine on Saturday, and it came in right on time because it told me it'd be there Saturday morning. And, folks, you got to get a copy of it.
6: Get your copy.
7: You're going to love
6: have,
7: it.
6: We'll have give everybody 6, 7, 8 weeks, get a copy. We'll have a book signing.
7: So maybe sometime in August?
6: Maybe sometime in August.
7: Maybe 1st of September?
6: Yeah, something like that.
7: Yeah. Maybe, you know. So we're looking forward to that. Keep us in the loop. And, Jason, this is awesome.
6: Thank you.
7: I really have enjoyed your books. And
6: thank you.
7: Looking forward to you continuing to write because, you know, a lot of people spend their entire life looking for something that they're really good at and enjoy, and you found it.
6: You know, I've always been able to tell a complete wild story. So I thought, hey, why not do it with a book series, and hey,
7: see,
6: enjoy
7: now
6: it.
7: Now you got to do one from the early mid to 80s, talking about teenage hijinks.
6: Yeah. We could probably still get in trouble for some of those.
7: Yeah, I understand. Jason, thank you so much for being a part of this. I've been anticipating this day for so long. And when he called me and said, hey, let's do Monday, I was like, yes, because I knew the book was coming out.
6: Yeah.
7: Folks, grab it.
6: Yeah, thank you so much. Yeah, get a copy.
7: And
6: get 3 or 4 copies, you know.
7: Exactly. They're going to make great gifts.
6: Great gifts.
7: Folks, you come to that book signing, bring your book. He'll sign it for you.
6: That's right. Pay attention to the paper and the radio, and we'll figure out by day.
7: There you go. Awesome. Folks, we've been visiting with local author Jason Horn. Thank you for joining me on The Morning Ride.
6: Thank you, JP.
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1: 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And, hey, I will check into that, number three. I will definitely check into that. Folks, it is now time to take a look at our community bulletin board. 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And looking at our community bulletin board, we have got Vacation Bible School this week at the Holly Creek Missionary Baptist Church. That'll be Wednesday through Friday, the 17th through the 19th, from 5:30 to 8 p.m. nightly. And then on Saturday, the 20th, from 10 a.m. to 3 p.m. Now, it's at 705 Main Avenue in Derricks. They've got food, games, crafts, and Bible lessons. That's at the Holly Creek Missionary Baptist Church Vacation Bible School. The gospel singing this Friday is going to be at the Guernsey Baptist Church in Guernsey at 6 p.m. On Saturday, the City of Middle Springs will have a cleanup day at the Middle Springs City Park beginning at 8 a.m. on Saturday, June 20th. And the Pate House Pinkerton Bissell Streisner Family Reunion, the 33rd annual, will be on Saturday at the Center Point Community Building from 10 until. They'll have a potluck dinner, and they'll also have an auction so you can bring new or used handmade items to sell, like jellies, jams, cakes, pies. The money goes for the rent of the building. And, of course, for more information, call 870-925-1034. Of course, the Hempstead County Shop and Water Department or Waste Department will be closed on Monday, June 22nd for Juneteenth. The trash routes for Monday and Tuesday, June 22nd and 23rd, will be picked up on Tuesday, June 23rd. Now, the City of Nashville will be holding a public hearing for the application of a community development block grant program. They need to meet with the community at 11:45 a.m. in the Nashville City Hall on Monday, June 22nd, to identify and prioritize the community needs of Nashville. The Springs of Mine Creek will be holding a community bingo night on June 25th from 5 to 6 p.m. The Emmanuel Church of God in Christ will hold a men and women conference on June 27th at 10 a.m. at the church on at 630 Owen Street in Ashdown. And for more information, you can contact, I don't see a phone number. I apologize. But the evangelist is Miss Stacy Bell from the Temple in Mineral Springs. There's going to be a benefit for Jammy Fur on June 27th at the Nashville City Park. Meals will be $10 each, and they're selling raffle tickets. And, of course, the Stand Up for America program is coming up in about 19 days. So get your tickets to see Neil McCoy live in concert Saturday, July 4th at the Nashville City Park. That's a look at your community bulletin board on B99.5. 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
1: Looking at your weather forecast for today, it's going to be partly sunny with a high near 79, an east wind around 5 miles per hour, and we have a 30% chance of rain today. Tonight, we have a 10% chance of rain. It'll be mostly cloudy with a low around 67, then partly sunny Tuesday, high near 86. Partly cloudy Tuesday night, low around 70. Then we have, looks like partly sunny with a high near 90 on Wednesday. It'll be partly cloudy, low around 76 on Wednesday night. Thursday, 40% chance of rain, partly sunny, high near 90. Thursday night, 70% chance of rain with a low around 71. 40% chance of rain on Juneteenth, mostly cloudy, high near 83. And a 30% chance of rain Friday night with a low around 68. 30% chance of rain, mostly sunny, high near 87 Saturday. 30% chance of rain, partly cloudy, low around 72 on Saturday night. And Sunday, we have a 30% chance of rain, partly sunny, with a high near 89. That's a look at your forecast. Now, looking outside the window, it's a little overcast and currently 72 degrees. We have a 6 mph wind out of the east and 87% humidity, and the barometer reads 30 inches of mercury. Now, yesterday, the high was 88, the low was 66, and we measured 84 hundredths of an inch of rain over the past 24 hours, ending at 7 o'clock. That's a look at your weather forecast. 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
1: 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I'm JP. Today is Monday, June 15th, and it is now time for the classified program. 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Folks, give us just get in touch with me today, and we will add it to the list. Now, looking at our classified list, we have someone that's wanting to buy a dryer. Now, I sent a message to them and asked if they needed an electric dryer or a gas dryer. 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Folks, we're going to take a little break here during the Classified program. We'll be right back with more of the Classifieds on B99.5.
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1: 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Folks, that's going to wrap up the classified program on B99.5. Stay tuned. We have the McDonald's I'm Loving It trivia question of the day up next.

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2: 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Live from the First National Insurance Studio on South 4th Street, I'm JP. Today is Monday, June 15th, and it is now time for the McDonald's I'm Loving It trivia question of the day. I'm going to ask the question, and you can call 845-3601 or 845-3602 or 845-3603. Now, that's how you give me your answer. If you're correct, I'll give you a certificate to McDonald's. Here is today's question. According to a recent survey, over 50% of drivers say they've done this at least once. What is it? Yeah, according to a recent survey, over 50% of drivers say they've done this at least once. Good morning. You're on the McDonald's I'm Loving It trivia.
3: Would it be fall asleep at the wheel?
2: Fall asleep at the wheel is a good answer, but not correct. Try again. Good morning. You're on the McDonald's I'm Loving It trivia.
4: Made a U-turn.
2: Made a U-turn. Good answer, but not correct. Try again. Good morning. You're on the McDonald's I'm Loving It trivia.
3: Rubbernickers.
2: Rubbernecked. Yeah, good answer, but not correct. Try again. It's not rubbernecked, even though that's our favorite pastime on the interstates. According to a recent survey, over 50% of drivers say they've done this at least once. What is it? Yeah, according to this survey, over 50% of drivers say they've done this at least once. Good morning. You're on the McDonald's I'm Loving It trivia.
4: Change a flat.
2: Change a flat. Good answer, but not correct. Try again. It's not change a flat, but out of all those answers, that may be the closest. Good morning. You're on the McDonald's. I'm Loving It trivia.
4: Well, I was
2: going to
4: say tailgating.
2: Tailgating is a good answer, but not correct. Try again.
5: That's a good one.
2: Good morning. You're on the McDonald's. I'm Loving It trivia. What's that?
4: Air up a tire.
2: Good answer, but not correct. Try again. It's not air up a tire, but that's a good answer. And it's close for the same reason as changing a tire. Good morning. Oh, they hung up. Yep. According to this survey, over 50% of drivers say they've done this at least once. What is it? Good morning. You're on the McDonald's. I'm Loving It trivia.
3: Caused an accident.
2: Caused an accident. Good answer, but not correct. Try again. Oh, they hung up. Good morning. You're on the McDonald's. I'm Loving It trivia.
4: Could it be rotating the tires?
2: It is not rotating tires, but that's a good answer. Try again. Good morning. You're on the McDonald's. I'm Loving It trivia.
3: Would it be have a blowout?
2: Have a blowout. Good answer, but not correct. Try again. Yeah, it doesn't have anything to do with your tire. Good morning. You're on the McDonald's. I'm Loving It trivia.
3: How about parked in a handicap?
2: Now that's space. That's a good answer, and that's even closer than the tire answers. That one is even closer. Parked in a handicap parking spot. Try again. Yeah, that is the closest so far because they say over 50% of drivers say they've done it at least once. Good morning. You're on the McDonald's. I'm Loving It trivia.
3: Ran a red light.
2: It's not run a red light, but that's a good one. Try again. It's not run a red light. Good morning. You're on the McDonald's. I'm Loving It trivia.
3: Oh, parked in a no parking zone.
2: It's not parked in a no parking zone, but you are correct. It is parked somewhere. Good morning. You're on the McDonald's. I'm Loving It trivia.
4: Took up two parking spaces.
2: Took up two parking spaces. Good answer, but not correct. Good morning. You're on the McDonald's. I'm Loving It trivia. Good morning. All right. Well, this I'm going to give you a hint. This would be after you stopped driving, after you parked. 50% of drivers say they've done this at least once. What is it? Good morning. You're on the McDonald's. I'm loving it. Trivia.
4: I don't know.
2: Okay. Oh, no. Try again. Good morning. You're on the McDonald's. I'm loving it. Trivia.
3: About block the fire hydrant.
2: Good answer, but not correct. Try again. Good morning. You're on the McDonald's. I'm loving it. Trivia.
4: Got out of the car with it still running.
2: Good answer, but not correct. Try again. Good morning. You're on the McDonald's. I'm loving it. Trivia.

0: Trivia.
1: Left their keys in ignition.
0: Good answer, but not correct. Try again. Good morning. You're on the McDonald's. I'm loving it. Trivia.
1: Is it forget where you parked?
0: It is forget where you parked. Who do I have on the phone?
1: This is the one they didn't know a while ago. Linda.
0: Linda, you are correct. Yes, it is. They forget where they parked their car. Congratulations.
1: Thank you. I've done that several times.
0: Me too. I do it about once a month. Thank you so much for listening.
1: Okay.
0: Come and see us.
1: I will. Bye-bye.
0: Bye-bye. Yes, that is the correct answer. They say over 50% of drivers say that they've forgot where they parked at least once. I've done it multiple times, to be honest with you. Multiple.
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0: Welcome back to the Morning Ride on B99.5. 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Today is Monday. It is June 15th. It's a little overcast outside, but hey, we're not going to let that rain on our parade. Nope, we're not going to do it. We're going to have a great week because my day's already been good. I'm telling you, folks, I enjoyed visiting with Jason Horn, a local author, about his new book that was just released, I would say within the last couple of weeks, maybe a week. I ordered mine on Tuesday, and I got it Saturday from Amazon.com. Make sure you go and order the book, The Winter Bear by Jason Horn. It is awesome. I mean, it's going to get you right from the jump. So, folks, go ahead and grab a copy of that. You're going to enjoy it. You're going to know some folks in there, and you're also going to recognize some others. So, folks, make sure that you grab a book and then go on and give him a review. Tell him, you know, if you liked it, if you didn't like it. You know, I mean, tell him the truth. But, folks, make sure that you get a copy of The Winter Bear by Jason Horn. Thank you all for joining me today. It has been a great day, and I am looking forward to the remainder of this week. So hang in there. Stay tuned. We've got ABC News up next, along with our weather. And I want to thank you for joining me. I've got to ride on out of here today till tomorrow morning at 6 a.m. when JP and the missus joins you again. Be good to one another.
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5: ABC News, I'm Sherry Preston. After the announcement of the tentative peace deal between the U.S. and Iran, Vice President J.D. Vance tells ABC News the agreement gives two choices.
6: If they continue to try to rebuild their nuclear program, this deal ensures they will never have the resources in order to do that. On the other hand, if the Iranians are willing to give a long-term commitment, along with proper verification to giving up that nuclear weapon, we're willing to welcome them into the world economy, to lift some sanctions, and to turn over a new leaf in that relationship.
5: The deal calls for the reopening of the Strait of Hormuz, but sets up a 60-day ceasefire to allow for negotiations about Iran's nuclear program. It's set to be signed Friday. President Trump arrives soon for the G7 summit in the French Alps, a religious site in Ukraine, sacred to Orthodox Christians, struck during Russian attacks overnight. The attacks also leaving at least 11 people dead. This is ABC News.
7: One of life's greatest mysteries has finally been solved.
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8: Southwest Arkansas weather.
9: Looking at your weather forecast for today, we have a 30% chance of rain. It'll be partly sunny, high near 79 with an east wind around 5 miles per hour. Tonight, 10% chance of rain, mostly cloudy, low around 67. Partly sunny Tuesday, high near 86, and partly cloudy Tuesday night with a low around 70. Partly sunny, high near 90 Wednesday, and partly cloudy, low around 76 Wednesday night. And Thursday, we have a 40% chance of rain. It'll be partly sunny with a high near 90.

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3: While on the road, Bailey Zimmerman had been singing Miley Cyrus's version of The Climb. And, well, it went over so big, he went in studio to record it. But here he is

0: Why do you listen?
1: And I like that it's laid back. I like that it is fun. It's easy to like listen to and sing along to.
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0: That is the latest from Taylor Swift. It is also part of the Toy Story 5 movie soundtrack. That's I Knew It, I Knew You. And that movie will be released on Friday. So very excited to go see that. And it is Made in America Monday. And I recently was at Walmart. You know, I hang out there quite a bit. And I found a beverage jar that is proudly made in the USA. It's actually called, I guess the name of the business is American Made, and they spell it M-A-I-D. But it's a 5-gallon jar. Of course, you can put, you know, water in there, tea, you know, any kind of lemonades, any kind of fun drinks that you can think of. And, you know, you have a 5-gallon, you know, of it. And you can have it at, you know, any of your get-togethers, maybe for 4th of July. Maybe you still have some graduation gatherings, birthdays, whatever it may be. It is PBA-free, recyclable, and comes in, you know, one that has accents in red. So it's perfect for 4th of July. But you can check that out on my socials. Just search for Sherry Farmer on Facebook, Sherry M. Farmer on Instagram. And let me know of an item that you've recently found that is made in America. Would love to see what you got. On the way, we got Corey Kent and Cole Witzel with Rocky Mountain Low.
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0: 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Puts me in the right mood. You guys are the best.
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1: That is John Party with Boots Off. What shall we celebrate today? Well, we've got a fairly short list today. And first off, it's Justice for Janitors Day. You know, they don't get enough love. And that's all about them today. It's also Global Wind, Nature Photography, United Nations World Elder Abuse Awareness Day, and something we can all easily celebrate today. It's National Smile Power Day. So try to flash that smile as much as you can today. It does definitely put everyone in a good mood when you're smiling, right? You can't be angry at somebody who smiles back at you. So give it a whirl. Sam Hunt is up next with Ken Folks.
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3: Looking at your weather forecast for today, we have a 30% chance of rain. It'll be partly sunny, high near 79 with an east wind around 5 miles per hour. Tonight, 10% chance of rain, mostly cloudy, low around 67. Partly sunny Tuesday, high near 86, and partly cloudy Tuesday night with a low around 70. Partly sunny, high near 90 Wednesday, and partly cloudy, low around 76 Wednesday night. And Thursday, we have a 40% chance of rain. It'll be partly sunny with a high near 90.

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1: ABC News, I'm Sherry Preston. Vice President J.D. Vance calls it a big win for anyone who cares about stability in the Middle East. The U.S. and Iran reaching a deal to extend the ceasefire for another 60 days and to reopen the Strait of Hormuz. Iran saying it will dismantle its nuclear program and stop funding of terrorist organizations in exchange for the lifting of international sanctions.
2: We're willing to give significant sanctions relief if the Iranians make the kind of long-term commitments that are necessary to be a normal country, to give up their nuclear weapons program, to stop funding terrorist activities all over the Middle East.
1: That's Vance on ABC News. The G7 summit getting underway this week in the French Alps. The Iran war, one of the topics. President Trump saying the Europeans didn't do enough to help in the conflict. Fox Corporation's buying the streaming platform Roku in a cash and stock deal valued at approximately $22 billion. The deal gives Fox access to the Roku channel. This is ABC News.
3: From ABC News and Good Morning America, I'm Lori Bergamotto. Today's Brightly Moment is brought to you by Macy's. This Father's Day, we look back at one inspiring father and son duo.
4: Brought the idea to my dad to ride across the U.S.
5: Heck yeah. It's like a bucket list thing.
3: The pair started their 3,000-mile bike ride in Pacific City, Oregon, documenting the highlights of their days.
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3: After 42 days on the road, biking up to 80 miles a day, both father and son found something even greater than the joy of adventure.
4: I feel like I know who my dad is better after this trip.
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3: 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This Brightly Moment has been brought to you by Macy's. This Father's Day, let Macy's be your guide to gifting.
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0: A look at today's local news. Howard County officials are preparing to move forward with several road and infrastructure projects this summer, according to County Judge Brent Pinkerton. During a recent interview, Pinkerton outlined some of the projects that are planned in the coming months as the county continues efforts to improve local roads and transportation infrastructure.
1: And looking ahead to the summer of 2026 that we're embarking upon here in the last few days, we do have several projects that are planned. I've got quite a wish list. We've had some roads, as people know, if you live on Green Plains Road or you travel Green Plains Road or you travel Gumtree Road off of Highway 369 north of Nashville, you know that both of those roads have had sections that we've torn out to try to make it better. The paving was falling apart, and so we scrape the paving off and we'll work on the base to get those projects finished. Hopefully we're going to take care of that this summer. Also, we got some sections up on Parsons Road in the Athens area that we want to try to work on. The Tollett Road, again, between Highway 70 north of Derrick's and Highway 84 around Athens, it's got a spot that has been bare for a few years. We've tried fixing that previously, and it just didn't hold. And so we're going to try to put some asphalt on that one bare spot on the Tollett Road. But we have several, by the time it's all said and done, we have several miles of road that we want to work on. But again, Parsons Road, the little section there on the Tollett Road, Also, I think it's 1.6 miles of Gumtree Road, and then several sections of Green Plains Road. We want to try to get asphalt put down on that this year.
0: Pinkerton said the county will soon begin the bidding process for the projects and hopes work can be completed before the end of the summer.
1: My plans are we have to take bids to get these projects done, because it goes over the state threshold. And so we are going to be having a bid process that'll be going on for a couple of weeks. And by the first week or so of July, we should have our bids in on that, know exactly what we're looking at, and then be able to get that work done by the end of August. I'm going to specify that in the bid process, that the work has to be complete by August 31st to get that done so we can be totally through with paving in the summer.
0: The judge also provided an update on state aid funding, discussing how much money the county has received to help support road and infrastructure improvements.
1: Also, with money, and that's what drives everything, is money. You have to have money to do everything, and road work is no different. We have state aid money as well on some projects that it can be used for. Unfortunately, what we're seeing is in the last few years, the amount of money that the state is giving us to put into the state aid project is not enough to do a whole lot as far as distance on any one road. Basically, you're looking at if you put down a 2-inch layer of asphalt on a county road, you're looking at the cost of that somewhere just a little bit the other side of $200,000 per mile. And if you do chip and seal, it's considerably less. It's about half that, about $100,000 or so to do a mile, both lanes of chip and seal. Obviously, the asphalt gives you a smoother ride. It longer lasting. It's more durable than chip and seal, but it's also more costly, about twice as costly. But state aid projects, we have several of those that the state gives us money every year. And as we go into July 1st of this year, we will have nearly $426,000 to use going forward into next spring as we look ahead to projects going into early next year to do something with. But again, $426,000 won't get you very far as asphalt work goes. That would be about a little over 4 miles of chip and seal. But our problem in Howard County, in my opinion, is we have some roads that have some bad bases, and the base is what's under the payment. And so if you don't have a good base down underneath that, you can put gold on that and it's still not going to hold up.
0: County officials expect the projects to move forward once the bidding process is complete, with the target completion date of August. The U.S. Army Corps of Engineers Little Rock District will waive day use fees at its recreation areas June 16, 2026, as part of a nationwide USACE observance of the agency's birthday. The waiver covers fees for boat launch ramps and swim beaches only. The waiver does not apply to camping and camping-related services or fees for specialized facilities and events. Other agencies that manage recreation areas on USACE lands are encouraged but not required to offer the waiver in areas they manage. Visitors should contact USACE projects prior to visiting to ensure recreation areas are open. To make a campsite reservation, visit www.recreation.gov. Recreation information can be found on the internet at www.swl.usace.army.mil. I'm Shanarika, and that's been a look at today's local news.
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3: Southwest Arkansas weather.
4: Looking at your weather forecast for today, we have a 30% chance of rain. It'll be partly sunny, high near 79 with an east wind around 5 miles per hour. Tonight, 10% chance of rain, mostly cloudy, low around 67. Partly sunny Tuesday, high near 86, and partly cloudy Tuesday night with a low around 70. Partly sunny, high near 90 Wednesday, and partly cloudy, low around 76 Wednesday night. And Thursday, we have a 40% chance of rain. It'll be partly sunny with a high near 90.
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0: Kane Brown with Woman. Let's take a trip down memory lane this very day in history, which is June 15th. Our first stop is the year 1752. That's when Benjamin Franklin discovered electricity with that kite and key. On this date in 1804, the 12th Amendment to the U.S. Constitution was ratified, defining the manner in which the president and vice president are chosen. And on this date in 2006, Mac Davis was inducted into the Songwriters Hall of Fame. And there you have it, this day in history. Moving forward, we'll watch some airplanes with Gary Allen.
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0: Ride, ride, ride. That is George Burge along with Luke Bryan. But the ride to the Stanley Cup is over. And much congratulations to the Carolina Hurricanes. They won game six, giving them the big win. You know, they were taking on the Las Vegas Knights. So they have won that big sports event with that Stanley Cup. And then we also had the New York Knicks beating the San Antonio Spurs. That happened on Saturday in game five of those NBA finals. That was their first NBA championship in 53 years. So again, congratulations to them and congratulations to Team USA. You know, this past Friday, they beat Paraguay in the big soccer match, or football, if you will. And they're going to be playing this Friday, the 19th, they're going to be taking in Australia. So we'll see where that goes. So I just thought I'd give you a little sports update, because, you know, that's hard for me because I don't really follow sports, but I try for you. On the way, we'll get back to more music from Trace Adkins, a favorite. You're going to miss this. Is up after the break.
1: Southwest Arkansas weather.
2: Looking at your weather forecast for today, we have a 30% chance of rain. It'll be partly sunny, high near 79 with an east wind around 5 miles per hour. Tonight, 10% chance of rain, mostly cloudy, low around 67. Partly sunny Tuesday, high near 86, and partly cloudy Tuesday night with a low around 70. Partly sunny, high near 90 Wednesday, and partly cloudy, low around 76 Wednesday night. And Thursday, we have a 40% chance of rain. It'll be partly sunny with a high near 90.
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1: 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It's my station. It's me in the right mood. 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

That is Dan and Shay with Say So. And they recently, you know, they opened one of the, well, it was a free outdoor concert before the Carolina Hurricanes took on the Vegas Golden Knights. So they got to be part of game two of the Stanley Cup Finals, which I was telling you earlier that the Carolina Hurricanes, they were the ones who ended up with that Stanley Cup. That just happened yesterday. So, you know, time just flies, right? But Dan and Shay will have a new album for us titled Young, and that's going to be released August

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5: ABC News, I'm Sherry Preston. After the announcement of a tentative peace deal between the U.S. and Iran, the Strait of Hormuz is expected to reopen this week. ABC's Karen Travers has more from Geneva, where the G7 summit will be held in the French Alps.
6: The deal was signed digitally. That's what Vice President Vance told GMA. The deal was actually signed yesterday by the U.S. and Iran. But there is an expectation that there will be a formal signing ceremony here in Geneva at the end of the week, and that Vice President Vance would likely take part in that.
5: For the first time since April, gas prices have fallen below $4 a gallon. Gas Buddy says the average price is now $3.99 a gallon. Investigators in Missouri are still trying to figure out what caused the crash that led to the deaths of a pilot and 11 skydivers. Their plane went down about an hour outside of Kansas City soon after takeoff. Fox is buying Roku, the $22 billion deal, giving Fox access to more than 100 million global streaming households. This is ABC News.
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A look at today's local news. The annual Stand Up for America celebration is set to return this year with an exciting lineup that includes country music star Neil McCoy and a spectacular fireworks display at dark. Gates will open at 4:30 p.m. at Nashville City Park, where attendees can enjoy food trucks, vendors, bounce houses, face painting for children, and a patriotic celebration worthy of America's 250th anniversary. As part of the America 250 celebration, rising country artist Haley Wright of Redwater, Texas, will take the stage. Wright first gained national attention in 2021 when she participated in a virtual audition for American Idol and received a callback. Although judges Luke Bryan, Katy Perry, and Lionel Richie felt she wasn't quite ready at the time, Wright continued pursuing her dream. In 2024, she auditioned virtually for

0: the voice, and once again earned a callback. At just 19 years old, Wright became a contestant on season 27 of the hit television competition. During her blind audition, she performed Freddie Fender's classic country song, Before the Next Teardrop Falls, earning two cheers turns from Michael Bublé and Kelsey Ballerini. Wright ultimately joined Team Kelsey and advanced to the third round of the competition. Following her success on The Voice, Wright released her debut single, Whiskey Kisses, in 2025. Wright is scheduled to perform the national anthem and several additional songs during the Stand Up for America event. The celebration will take place Saturday, July 4th at Nashville City Park. Reserved seat tickets are $50. Adult general admission tickets are $25. Children ages 6 to 13 are $10. And children ages 5 and under are admitted free. Tickets can be purchased at the radio station, the Nashville Chamber office, through the Chamber website, or online by scanning the QR code featured on event posters throughout the area. Howard County officials are preparing to move forward with several road and infrastructure projects this summer, according to County Judge Brent Pinkerton. During a recent interview, Pinkerton outlined some of the projects that are planned in the coming months as the county continues efforts to improve local roads and transportation infrastructure.
1: And looking ahead to the summer of 2026 that we're embarking upon here in the last few days, we do have several projects that are planned. I've got quite a wish list. We've had some roads, as people know, if you live on Green Plains Road or you travel Green Plains Road or you travel Gumtree Road off of Highway 369 north of Nashville, you know that both of those roads have had sections that we've torn out to try to make it better. The paving was falling apart, and so we scrape the paving off and we'll work on the base to get those projects finished. Hopefully we're going to take care of that this summer. Also, we got some sections up on Parsons Road in the Athens area that we want to try to work on. The Tollett Road, again, between Highway 70 north of Derrick's and Highway 84 around Athens. It's got a spot that has been bare for a few years. We've tried fixing that previously, and it just didn't hold. And so we're going to try to put some asphalt on that one bare spot on the Tollett Road. But we have several, by the time it's all said and done, we have several miles of road that we want to work on. But again, Parsons Road, the little section there on the Tollett Road, Also, I think it's 1.6 miles of Gumtree Road, and then several sections of Green Plains Road. We want to try to get asphalt put down on that this year.
0: Pinkerton said the county will soon begin the bidding process for the projects and hopes work can be completed before the end of the summer.
1: My plans are we have to take bids to get these projects done, because it goes over the state threshold. And so we are going to be having a bid process that'll be going on for a couple of weeks. And by the first week or so of July, we should have our bids in on that, know exactly what we're looking at, and then be able to get that work done by the end of August. I'm going to specify that in the bid process, that the work has to be complete by August 31st to get that done so we can be totally through with paving in the summer.
0: The judge also provided an update on state aid funding, discussing how much money the county has received to help support road and infrastructure improvements.
1: Also, with money, and that's what drives everything, is money. You have to have money to do everything, and road work is no different. We have state aid money as well on some projects that it can be used for. Unfortunately, what we're seeing is, in the last few years, the amount of money that the state is giving us to put into the state aid project is not enough to do a whole lot as far as distance on any one road. Basically, you're looking at if you put down a 2-inch layer of asphalt on a county road, you're looking at the cost of that somewhere just a little bit the other side of $200,000 per mile. And if you do chip and seal, it's considerably less. It's about half that, about $100,000 or so, to do a mile, both lanes of chip and seal. Obviously, the asphalt gives you a smoother ride. It's longer lasting. It's more durable than chip and seal, but it's also more costly, about twice as costly. But state aid projects, we have several of those that the state gives us money every year. And as we go into July 1st of this year, we will have nearly $426,000 to use going forward into next spring as we look ahead to projects going into early next year to do something with. But again, $426,000 won't get you very far as asphalt work goes. That would be about a little over 4 miles of chip and seal. But our problem in Howard County, in my opinion, is we have some roads that have some bad bases, and the base is what's under the pavement. And so if you don't have a good base down underneath that, you can put gold on that, and it's still not going to hold up.
0: County officials expect the projects to move forward once the bidding process is complete, with the target completion date of August. I'm Shanarika, and that's been a look at today's local news.
2: Southwest Arkansas weather.
3: Looking at your weather forecast for today, we have a 30% chance of rain. It'll be partly sunny, high near 79 with an east wind around 5 miles per hour. Tonight, 10% chance of rain, mostly cloudy, low around 67. Partly sunny Tuesday, high near 86, and partly cloudy Tuesday night with a low around 70. Partly sunny, high near 90 Wednesday, and partly cloudy, low around 76 Wednesday night. And Thursday, we have a 40% chance of rain. It'll be partly sunny with a high near 90.
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it was written kind of as a movie. And you can kind of feel the movie vibes. I mean, I can see the cowboy walking in, getting on his horse, maybe going to a swing.

0: That is Stella Lefty with her song Boston, which is part of her new EP, Is This Heaven? So be on the listen for that. She's 23 years old from LA, and she is doing some opening dates on Tucker Wetmore's The Brunette Tour in August and September, so you could catch her on the road. But she is also Vincent Mason's girlfriend. So now you know a little bit more about Stella. On the way, we'll get to Carrie Underwood with Before He Cheats.
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0: Phone Keys Wallet. That's Lainey Wilson along with John Mayer. It's time for your random stat of the day. And the big question is, are you taking care of yourself every now and then? Right? At least, right? Self-care, we know that it's so important. But according to a recent survey, only 38% of Americans are actually doing that for themselves. They found also in the survey that 65% feel that they're long overdue for that reset, you know, just that taking the time for you. So a lot of folks find it very difficult to take that time out for themselves, probably because they have kids, they have multiple jobs, they're married, they've got, you know, maybe parents they're taking care of as well, some extra folks and pets, you know, it all takes away from you, which is a good thing, of course. But then you need that reset to be able to take care of you so you can continue to take care of everything else, right? So I know easier said than done. Right. And it takes sometimes money for that self-care as well. And I don't know, every time I go even to the nail salon, which is becoming less and less, it's getting more and more expensive. So it's just like, oh, self-care, we need a discount. Thomas Rhett is next with After All the Bars Are Closed.
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2: Looking at your weather forecast for today, we have a 30% chance of rain. It'll be partly sunny, high near 79 with an east wind around 5 miles per hour. Tonight, 10% chance of rain, mostly cloudy, low around 67. Partly sunny Tuesday, high near 86, and partly cloudy Tuesday night with a low around 70. Partly sunny, high near 90 Wednesday, and partly cloudy, low around 76 Wednesday night. And Thursday, we have a 40% chance of rain. It'll be partly sunny with a high near 90. 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

0: Co Witzel with Hurts Like You. If you made it to the box office over the weekend, well, the number one film was Disclosure Day. And it made its big debut, but it wasn't like, wow, kind of debut. But it was at number one, pulling in $44 million. And the reason why I mention that is because according to Variety, the Steven Spielberg alien sci-fi drama, it cost $115 million to produce. So I'm sure it had a lot to do with the stars that are involved because, you know, it ain't cheap to hire them. Emily Blunt, Josh O'Connor, and Colin Firth, all part of it, as well as Eve Hewson and Colman Domingo. Coming in at number two, Obsession. That came in at number two with a $19 million. And then the silly, scary spoof, scary movie that came in at number three, pulling in another $14.5 million. So there you have that. And then, of course, this coming up weekend, it'll be fun to see how many folks go to see Toy Story 5 that will be released on Friday. On the way, we'll get to Josh Ross with Hate How You Look.
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1: ABC News, I'm Michelle Franzen. In France, President Trump has arrived for the G7 summit this week, meeting with French President Emmanuel Macron and telling reporters he believes terms of the deal with Iran will be finalized later this week.
2: The deal's all signed, and the strait is already partially opened. As you know, they're doing a little hunting for a couple of mines that they've already found. But it's essentially ships are starting to go out. Now, on Friday, it'll be completely opened.
1: But today, the U.S. Navy issuing a maritime advisory to ships in the region, saying the U.S. blockade of Iranian ports will remain in effect until the agreement is formally completed. In Missouri, federal investigators beginning to collect evidence today of that deadly skydiving plane crash over the weekend, 65 miles outside Kansas City. The pilot, along with 11 skydivers, were killed when the plane went down shortly after takeoff from Butler Memorial Airport. The cause remains unknown. On Wall Street, stocks are up. This is ABC News.
3: From ABC News and Good Morning America, I'm Lori Bergamotto. Today's Brightly Moment is brought to you by Macy's. This Father's Day, we look back at one inspiring father and son duo.
4: Brought the idea to my dad to ride across the U.S.
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3: The pair started their 3,000-mile bike ride in Pacific City, Oregon, documenting the highlights of their days.
6: And I are biking across the United States on this rough road on this beautiful day.
3: After 42 days on the road, biking up to 80 miles a day, both father and son found something even greater than the joy of it.

0: adventure.
1: I feel like I know who my dad is better after this trip.
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0: Both dad and son agree the best part of the experience was being together. This Brightly moment has been brought to you by Macy's. This Father's Day, let Macy's be your guide to gifting.
3: 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I'm Jim Pinson. It is Monday, June the 15th, and it's a little overcast, but it is time for the Noon Hour Report, which is brought to you by Stavely & Associates. 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Coming up in the noon hour, we've got your local news. We'll have the Ag Report, obituaries, and the weather. But coming up here in the area this week, I want to remind you that the Holly Creek Missionary Baptist Church would like to invite you to their Vacation Bible School. It'll be Wednesday through Friday, June 17th through the 19th, from 5:30 to 8 p.m., and on Saturday, June 20th, from 10 a.m. until 3 p.m. They're located at 705 Main Avenue in Derricks. The Friday night singing this week will be at the Guernsey Baptist Church in Guernsey at 6 p.m. And the community of Mineral Springs will have a park cleanup on Saturday, June 20th at 8 a.m. in the Mineral Springs City Park. Coming up, we've got the Pate House Pinkerton Bissell Streisner Family Reunion on Saturday, June 20th. It'll be at the Center Point Community Building from 10 until. For more information, call 870-925-1034. That's a look at some upcoming events. Up next, we've got your local news. It's brought to you by York Gary Autoplex. And with your local news, here's our news director, Shauna Rika Thurman.

0: here's a look at today's local news. The annual Stand Up for America celebration is set to return this year with an exciting lineup that includes country music star Neil McCoy and a spectacular fireworks display at dark. Gates will open at 4:30 p.m. at Nashville City Park, where attendees can enjoy food trucks, vendors, bounce houses, face painting for children, and a patriotic celebration worthy of America's 250th anniversary. As part of the America 250 celebration, rising country artist Haley Wright of Redwater, Texas, will take the stage. Wright first gained national attention in 2021 when she participated in a virtual audition for American Idol and received a callback. Although judges Luke Bryan, Katy Perry, and Lionel Richie felt she wasn't quite ready at the time, Wright continued pursuing her dream. In 2024, she auditioned virtually for The Voice and once again earned a callback. At just 19 years old, Wright became a contestant on season 27 of the hit television competition. During her blind audition, she performed Freddie Fender's classic country song, Before the Next Teardrop Falls, earning two cheers turns from Michael Bublé and Kelsey Ballerini. Wright ultimately joined Team Kelsey and advanced to the third round of the competition. Following her success on The Voice, Wright released her debut single, Whiskey Kisses, in 2025. Wright is scheduled to perform the national anthem and several additional songs during the Stand Up for America event. The celebration will take place Saturday, July 4th at Nashville City Park. Reserved seat tickets are $50. Adult general admission tickets are $25. Children ages 6 to 13 are $10. And children ages 5 and under are admitted free. Tickets can be purchased at the radio station, the Nashville Chamber office, through the Chamber website, or online by scanning the QR code featured on event posters throughout the area. Howard County officials are preparing to move forward with several road and infrastructure projects this summer, according to County Judge Brent Pinkerton. During a recent interview, Pinkerton outlined some of the projects that are planned in the coming months as the county continues efforts to improve local roads and transportation infrastructure.
1: And looking ahead to the summer of 2026 that we're embarking upon here in the last few days, we do have several projects that are planned. I've got quite a wish list. We've had some roads, as people know, if you live on Green Plains Road or you travel Green Plains Road or you travel Gumtree Road off of Highway 369 north of Nashville, you know that both of those roads have had sections that we've torn out to try to make it better. The paving was falling apart, and so we scrape the paving off and we'll work on the base to get those projects finished. Hopefully we're going to take care of that this summer. Also, we got some sections up on Parsons Road in the Athens area that we want to try to work on. The Tollett Road, again, between Highway 70 north of Derrick's and Highway 84 around Athens. It's got a spot that has been bare for a few years. We've tried fixing that previously, and it just didn't hold. And so we're going to try to put some asphalt on that one bare spot on the Tollett Road. But we have several, by the time it's all said and done, we have several miles of road that we want to work on. But again, Parsons Road, the little section there on the Tollett Road, Also, I think it's 1.6 miles of Gumtree Road, and then several sections of Green Plains Road. We want to try to get asphalt put down on that this year.
0: Pinkerton said the county will soon begin the bidding process for the projects and hopes work can be completed before the end of the summer.
1: My plans are we have to take bids to get these projects done, because it goes over the state threshold. And so we are going to be having a bid process that'll be going on for a couple of weeks. And by the first week or so of July, we should have our bids in on that, know exactly what we're looking at, and then be able to get that work done by the end of August. I'm going to specify that in the bid process, that the work has to be complete by August 31st to get that done so we can be totally through with paving in the summer.
0: The judge also provided an update on state aid funding, discussing how much money the county has received to help support road and infrastructure improvements.
1: Also, with money, and that's what drives everything, is money. You have to have money to do everything, and road work is no different. We have state aid money as well on some projects that it can be used for. Unfortunately, what we're seeing is, in the last few years, the amount of money that the state is giving us to put into the state aid project is not enough to do a whole lot as far as distance on any one road. Basically, you're looking at if you put down a 2-inch layer of asphalt on a county road, you're looking at the cost of that somewhere just a little bit the other side of $200,000 per mile. And if you do chip and seal, it's considerably less. It's about half that, about $100,000 or so, to do a mile, both lanes of chip and seal. Obviously, the asphalt gives you a smoother ride. It longer lasting. It's more durable than chip and seal, but it's also more costly, about twice as costly. But state aid projects, we have several of those that the state gives us money every year. And as we go into July 1st of this year, we will have nearly $426,000 to use going forward into next spring as we look ahead to projects going into early next year to do something with. But again, $426,000 won't get you very far as asphalt work goes. That would be about a little over 4 miles of chip and seal. But our problem in Howard County, in my opinion, is we have some roads that have some bad bases, and the base is what's under the pavement. And so if you don't have a good base down underneath that, you can put gold on that, and it's still not going to hold up.
0: County officials expect the projects to move forward once the bidding process is complete, with the target completion date of August. The U.S. Army Corps of Engineers Little Rock District will waive day use fees at its recreation areas June 16, 2026 as part of a nationwide USACE observance of the agency's birthday. The waiver covers fees for boat launch ramps and swim beaches only. The waiver does not apply to camping and camping-related services or fees for specialized facilities and events. Other agencies that manage recreation areas on USACE lands are encouraged but not required to offer the waiver in areas they manage. Visitors should contact USACE projects prior to visiting to ensure recreation areas are open. To make a campsite reservation, visit www.recreation.gov. Recreation information can be found on the internet at www.swl.usace.army.mil. I'm Shanarika, and that's been a look at today's local news.
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3: 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Hello, I'm Scotty Woodson on the EAB Ag Network with your EAB Midday Market Report. July corn of 416 and a quarter up 3.5, with September corn of 423 and 3/4 up 3. July soybeans 1118 up 4.5, with August soybeans 1122 and 3/4 up 4. July wheat at 588 up 3.5, with September wheat at 598 and 3/4 up 3. July cotton at 7336 up 42, with December cotton at 7687 up 45. July rice 1176.5 down 27.5 cents. September rice at 1213 down 27. Moving on to livestock now. June live cattle 250 even up 12.5. August live cattle 242 even up 82.5. August feeder cattle 359.95 up 252.5. September feeder cattle 357.80 up 325. July lane hogs at 97.70 up 25, with August hogs at 96.35 unchanged. That's your EAB Midday Market Report, and I'm Scotty Woodson. Have a great day.
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8: 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Hattie Craig, age 101 of Delight, passed away on Friday, June 12th at her home. She was born November 7th, 1924 in Alpine to the late Henry McLean and Carrie Hughes McLean. The funeral service will be held at 2 p.m. today, June 15th at the Delight Church of Christ with Wallace Alexander and Brent Alexander officiating. Burial will follow in the Delight Cemetery under the direction of the Latimer Funeral Home of Murfreesboro. Jerry Busby passed away on June 13th at his home at the age of 76. He was born June 9th, 1950 in Laurel, Mississippi to Berman and Mildred Busby. Visitation will be from 10 to 10:45 a.m. at the Liberty Baptist Church with a graveside service at the cemetery to begin at 11 a.m. at the pavilion under the direction of the Latimer Funeral Home. Services will be officiated by Tim Friel. The graveside service will be on Tuesday, June 16th at the Liberty Baptist Church. James Morris Ross, age 83 of El Dorado, passed away on Wednesday, June 10th in Little Rock. He was born June 12th, 1942 in Hope, the son of the late George Ross and Lena Ross. A graveside service will be held on Wednesday, June 17th at the Sardis Cemetery at 10 a.m. with Brother Brian Bixler officiating. Services are under the direction of the Latimer Funeral Home of Nashville. Peggy Nell Parson Manning, age 83 of Umpire, passed away on Saturday, June 13th at the Blossoms of Derricks. She was born June 7th, 1943 in Athens, the daughter of the late Jimmy and Inez Parson. The family will receive friends from 2 to 3 p.m. on Wednesday, June 17th at the Athens Church of Christ. Funeral service will begin at 3 p.m. at the Athens Church of Christ with Scott Kitchens, Michael Howard, and Brian Finn officiating. Burial will follow in the Athens Cemetery under the direction of the Latimer Funeral Home of Nashville. Ulysses Slim Sewell, age 93, a resident of Locksburg, passed away on Saturday, June 13th at his home. He was born to Herschel and Welda Sewell on April 22nd, 1933. A graveside service with military rites for Mr. Slim Sewell will be held at 3 p.m. on Wednesday, June 17th at the Coulter Memorial Garden Cemetery in Locksburg under the direction of the Chandler Funeral Home in DeQueen. Visitation will be held on Tuesday, June 16th from 5 to 7 p.m. at the Chandler Funeral Home Chapel. And that's been a look at your local obituaries brought to you by Latimer Funeral Home.
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10: Southwest Arkansas weather.
8: Looking at your weather forecast for this afternoon, we have a 20% chance of rain. It'll be partly sunny with a high near 79 with an east wind around 5 miles per hour. Tonight, 10% chance of rain. It'll be mostly cloudy with a low around 67. Then partly sunny Tuesday, high near 86. Partly cloudy Tuesday night with a low around 70. It'll be partly sunny with a high near 90 on Wednesday and partly cloudy with a low around 76 on Wednesday night. Thursday, 40% chance of rain, partly sunny, high near 90. Thursday night, we'll have a 70% chance of rain, mostly cloudy with a low around 71. Then a 40% chance of rain on Juneteenth, mostly cloudy skies and a high near 83. 30% chance of rain Friday night with a low around 68. 30% chance of rain, mostly sunny, high near 87 Saturday. 30% chance of rain, low around 72 Saturday night. And Sunday, we'll have a 30% chance of rain. It'll be partly sunny with a high near 89. And that's a look at the weather forecast. Now, the average temperatures for today would be 90 for a high and 68 for a low. This morning at 7 a.m., it was 72 degrees, so a little bit above average. But this afternoon, we're expecting it to be below average as we are not expected to get into the 80s. If we do, it'll be the low 80s. Now, the record high was 98 in 2011, and the record low was 52 in 1989. Yesterday, the high was 88, the low was 66, and we measured 84 hundredths of an inch of rain over the past 24 hours, ending at 7 o'clock. 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

0: Southwest Arkansas weather.
1: Looking at your weather forecast for today, we have a 30% chance of rain. It'll be partly sunny, high near 79 with an east wind around 5 miles per hour. Tonight, 10% chance of rain, mostly cloudy, low around 67. Partly sunny Tuesday, high near 86, and partly cloudy Tuesday night with a low around 70. Partly sunny, high near 90 Wednesday, and partly cloudy, low around 76 Wednesday night. And Thursday, we have a 40% chance of rain. It'll be partly sunny with a high near 90. 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
1: ABC News, I'm Michelle Franz, and happening now in France, world leaders, including President Trump, arriving for this week's G7 summit. The president, meeting with France's leader earlier, told reporters that a new memo of understanding between the U.S. and Iran has been digitally signed and will be finalized, he says, Friday in Geneva. President Trump says the strait will be reopening fully and vowed that Iran will not control that critical shipping waterway.
2: It's toll free. We had a little argument on that. It's toll free. So I don't think we're going to need much help. But I don't think it's a bad idea to have a ship or two up here from a few countries.
1: Iran's foreign ministry also says that they will still collect what they call a service fee to help escort ships through the strait. Prices for a barrel of crude began to drop on word of a deal, and the U.S. gas prices also dipping below $4 a gallon. Extreme heat alerts stretching up and down the West Coast with California's Central Valley, along with the Pacific Northwest, Oregon, facing triple-digit temperatures. This is ABC News.
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3: Southwest Arkansas weather.
4: Looking at your weather forecast for today, we have a 30% chance of rain. It'll be partly sunny, high near 79 with an east wind around 5 miles per hour. Tonight, 10% chance of rain, mostly cloudy, low around 67. Partly sunny Tuesday, high near 86, and partly cloudy Tuesday night with a low around 70. Partly sunny, high near 90 Wednesday, and partly cloudy, low around 76 Wednesday night. And Thursday, we have a 40% chance of rain. It'll be partly sunny with a high near 90.
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0: Rocky Mountain Low. That's Corey Kent along with Co Witzel. And if it's something that you've been missing over the years, because they've been gone for a while, McDonald's fried apple pies. Well, you'll be happy about this because they're bringing them back for a limited time, of course, a 2-week run. And it starts next Monday, June 22nd. So for the next 2 weeks after that. So that'll take you through, you know, the first week of July. So it's a delicious dessert that they introduced back in 1968 and removed in 1992 due to health concerns. Okay, so I'm assuming that they've changed the concerns. And this is part of the celebration of America's 250, right? Apple pie, so American, right? So a lot of folks are excited, but also upset that they are, you know, making it a temporary thing. So you definitely, if you've been missing them, then you want to take advantage of those 2 weeks. Again, that starts on Monday. Fried apple pies back at McDonald's. Thomas Rhett is up next with Die a Happy Man.
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1: You'll hear new country and new artist interviews.
0: And artist news. Yeah, it's kind of a big deal. You see what I did there?
1: Yeah. We've talked about this.

0: country, and she knows it. That is Luke Bryan, and he will be among the many that you will be able to see that are featured in the CMA special. So if you didn't get to go to Country Music's big event that goes on, the CMA Fest, every year in June in Nashville, well, you're not alone. But I'm so glad they record this and we get to see the best of the best. It's a three-hour show that will be coming up the 25th of this month on ABC. So very excited about that because it should be free for everyone to enjoy. And then you've got, if you have Hulu, you can watch it the next day on June 26th. So very excited about that. And if you want to go to the CMFest next year, they have released that it's going to happen. June 10th will be the kickoff and it will run through June 13th. So looking forward to that. Of course, as we get closer, I will keep reminding you, Thursday, June 25th, ABC, and you get that CMA Fest special. Yes, I'll remind you. I can't wait. Lady A is next with I Run to You.
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2: Looking at your weather forecast for today, we have a 30% chance of rain. It'll be partly sunny, high near 79 with an east wind around 5 miles per hour. Tonight, 10% chance of rain, mostly cloudy, low around 67. Partly sunny Tuesday, high near 86, and partly cloudy Tuesday night with a low around 70. Partly sunny, high near 90 Wednesday, and partly cloudy, low around 76 Wednesday night. And Thursday, we have a 40% chance of rain. It'll be partly sunny with a high near 90.
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0: The Hell You Are, that is Ashley Cook. I'm Sherry Farmer. Happy Made in America Monday. I was recently at Walmart and I came across these big beverage jars, right? We're talking 5 gallon with a little thing that you push and it comes out. You know what I'm talking about? I can't think of that. It's a little spigot looking thing. But anyway, the company is American Made, but they spell it M-A-I-D. But it is indeed the item proudly made in the USA. So it's got the flag there. Like I said, it's a big 5 gallon deal, but you can, you know, put tea in there, water, whatever you want to put in there, fill it all up. And it is PBA free, recyclable. And I think it was, let's see, like about $15, maybe $16 at Walmart. So you can check it out on my socials. Look for Sherry M. Farmer on Instagram and Sherry Farmer on Facebook. So please reach out to me. Let me know if you found a product that you like or that caught your eye while out and about that's made in the USA. Would love to see that. Luke Combs is up next with Be By You.
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1: ABC News, I'm Michelle Franz, and a peace deal between the U.S. and Iran could be finalized by the end of this week. That according to President Trump. He's in France now for the G7, telling reporters a memo of understanding has been signed digitally. The president also says the ceasefire would be extended for 60 days and the Strait of Hormuz would reopen, along with talks beginning on Iran's nuclear program.
2: The main thing is that Iran will not have a nuclear weapon. They fully agreed to that. With strong policing powers.
1: World leaders now gathering in the French Alps for a working dinner to kick off the summit. In Missouri, federal investigators are starting their probe into the weekend deadly skydiving plane crash at about an hour outside Kansas City. The pilot, along with 11 skydivers, were killed when the plane went down shortly after takeoff from Butler Memorial Airport. Matches taking place today in the World Cup in Atlanta. The game between Spain and Cape Verde ending in a 0-0 draw tonight. Iran plays New Zealand in Los Angeles. This is ABC News.
3: From ABC News and Good Morning America, I'm Lori Bergamotto. Today's Brightly Moment is brought to you by Macy's. This Father's Day, we look back at one inspiring father and son duo.
4: Brought the idea to my dad to ride across the U.S.
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7: Southwest Arkansas weather.
8: Looking at your weather forecast for today, we have a 30% chance of rain. It'll be partly sunny, high near 79 with an east wind around 5 miles per hour. Tonight, 10% chance of rain, mostly cloudy, low around 67. Partly sunny Tuesday, high near 86, and partly cloudy Tuesday night with a low around 70. Partly sunny, high near 90 Wednesday, and partly cloudy, low around 76 Wednesday night. And Thursday, we have a 40% chance of rain. It'll be partly sunny with a high near 90.
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0: or country am I in?
1: It doesn't matter. It's 5 o'clock somewhere.
0: It's always on 5 in Margaritaville, come to think of it.
1: Yeah, I heard that.
0: You've been there, haven't you?
1: Yes, sir.
0: I've seen your boat there.
1: I've been

0: Movie music, Taylor Swift from Toy Story 5. I knew it. I knew you. Thanks so much for coming by here as we are playing the best country right here for you. That includes a song that we know and love from country music's mountain man, Dierks Bentley, just a couple minutes from now.
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0: of your CMA Fest TV special this year. Riley Green. There he goes with his latest one, Think As You Drunk. Keith Urban's got new music out. We'll hear a song that we know and love from him in just a couple. And Shaboozy is standing by.
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2: Looking at your weather forecast for today, we have a 30% chance of rain. It'll be partly sunny, high near 79 with an east wind around 5 miles per hour. Tonight, 10% chance of rain, mostly cloudy, low around 67. Partly sunny Tuesday, high near 86, and partly cloudy Tuesday night with a low around 70. Partly sunny, high near 90 Wednesday, and partly cloudy, low around 76 Wednesday night. And Thursday, we have a 40% chance of rain. It'll be partly sunny with a high near 90.
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0: Edwards Air Force Base, northeast of Los Angeles, say a U.S. Air Force B-52 crashed shortly after takeoff. The Air Force spokesperson says emergency personnel are responding. No other information was disclosed. President Trump is in the French Alps for the G7 summit start, signaling, though, that a peace plan between the U.S. and Iran will be finalized this Friday. The development comes as the president arrives for the summit. ABC's Rachel Scott has details.
1: This is the first time that these world leaders are meeting since the war in Iran began more than 100 days ago. And this possible news of an agreement could reshape the G7 summit altogether. Look, this war caused a lot of friction and tension with our allies. It disrupted the global economy. Thousands taking to the streets here in Geneva in protest. Some of those altercations turning violent.
0: The possible end to the war, sending stocks along with oil and gas prices lower today. The regular gallon of gas now dipping below $4. This is ABC News.
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11: Southwest Arkansas weather.
12: Looking at your weather forecast for today, we have a 30% chance of rain. It'll be partly sunny, high near 79 with an east wind around 5 miles per hour. Tonight, 10% chance of rain, mostly cloudy, low around 67. Partly sunny Tuesday, high near 86, and partly cloudy Tuesday night with a low around 70. Partly sunny, high near 90 Wednesday, and partly cloudy, low around 76 Wednesday night. And Thursday, we have a 40% chance of rain. It'll be partly sunny with a high near 90.
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0: Brian Kelly and Tyler Hubbard officially back together. Florida Georgia Line going to be a thing again. There goes Tyler all by his lonesome with Land. Josh Ross standing by in just a couple, and a song we could sing along with from Miranda Lambert.
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0: South of Sanity comes to us courtesy of Zach Topp, guy carrying the flag for traditional country music and carrying it rather proudly. Jordan Davis on the way in just a couple, and a guy who used to work the merch table for Luke Bryan back in the day, Cole Swindell.
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2: Looking at your weather forecast for today, we have a 30% chance of rain. It'll be partly sunny, high near 79 with an east wind around 5 miles per hour. Tonight, 10% chance of rain, mostly cloudy, low around 67. Partly sunny Tuesday, high near 86, and partly cloudy Tuesday night with a low around 70. Partly sunny, high near 90 Wednesday, and partly cloudy, low around 76 Wednesday night. And Thursday, we have a 40% chance of rain. It'll be partly sunny with a high near 90.
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0: first major purchase after having a hit song was a vacation home near her parents' place outside Montgomery. Ella Langley, and it's Be Her. We are playing it for you, the best country and nothing but, and Toby Keith with a message for his haters on the way.
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1: ABC News, I'm Michelle Franz, and in Southern California, officials with Edwards Air Force Base northeast of Los Angeles say a U.S. Air Force B-52 crashed shortly after takeoff. The Air Force spokesperson says emergency personnel are responding. ABC's Louis Martinez has more.
2: What we know is the Air Force is confirming that this is a U.S. Air Force B-52H Stratofortress, one of almost 60 years old, all of these aircraft, because the last one was built in 1962. All we know is that the aircraft was on takeoff when apparently something went wrong, and then it had crashed on the runway.
1: That B-52 made by Boeing. In France, world leaders, including President Trump, meeting for the start of the G7 summit this week. Earlier, the president told reporters the new memo of understanding between the U.S. and Iran has been digitally signed and will be finalized Friday in Geneva. He says the Strait of Hormuz will also be fully reopened, that causing oil prices to drop today. This is ABC News.
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0: Here's a look at today's local news. Howard County officials are preparing to move forward with several road and infrastructure projects this summer, according to County Judge Brent Pinkerton. During a recent interview, Pinkerton outlined some of the projects that are planned in the coming months as the county continues efforts to improve local roads and transportation infrastructure.
1: And looking ahead to the summer of 2026 that we're embarking upon here in the last few days, we do have several projects that are planned. I've got quite a wish list. We've had some roads, as people know, if you live on Green Plains Road or you travel Green Plains Road or you travel Gumtree Road off of Highway 369 north of Nashville, you know that both of those roads have had sections that we've torn out to try to make it better. The paving was falling apart, and so we scrape the paving off and we'll work on the base to get those projects finished. Hopefully we're going to take care of that this summer. Also, we got some sections up on Parsons Road in the Athens area that we want to try to work on. The Tollett Road, again, between Highway 70 north of Derrick's and Highway 84 around Athens, it's got a spot that has been bare for a few years. We've tried fixing that previously, and it just didn't hold. And so we're going to try to put some asphalt on that one bare spot on the Tollett Road. But we have several, by the time it's all said and done, we have several miles of road that we want to work on. But again, Parsons Road, the little section there on the Tollett Road, Also, I think it's 1.6 miles of Gumtree Road, and then several sections of Green Plains Road. We want to try to get asphalt put down on that this year.
0: Pinkerton said the county will soon begin the bidding process for the projects and hopes work can be completed before the end of the summer.
1: My plans are we have to take bids to get these projects done, because it goes over the state threshold. And so we are going to be having a bid process that'll be going on for a couple of weeks. And by the first week or so of July, we should have our bids in on that, know exactly what we're looking at, and then be able to get that work done by the end of August. I'm going to specify that in the bid process, that the work has to be complete by August 31st to get that done so we can be totally through with paving in the summer.
0: The judge also provided an update on state aid funding, discussing how much money the county has received to help support road and infrastructure improvements.
1: Also, with money, and that's what drives everything, is money. You have to have money to do everything, and road work is no different. We have state aid money as well on some projects that it can be used for. Unfortunately, what we're seeing is, in the last few years, the amount of money that the state is giving us to put into the state aid project is not enough to do a whole lot as far as distance on any one road. Basically, you're looking at, if you put down a 2-inch layer of asphalt on a county road, you're looking at the cost of that somewhere just a little bit the other side of $200,000 per mile. And if you do chip and seal, it's considerably less. It's about half that, about $100,000 or so to do a mile, both lanes of

0: chip and seal. Obviously, the asphalt gives you a smoother ride. It longer lasting. It's more durable than chip and seal, but it's also more costly, about twice as costly. But state aid projects, we have several of those that the state gives us money every year. And as we go into July 1st of this year, we will have nearly $426,000 to use going forward into next spring as we look ahead to projects going into early next year to do something with. But again, $426,000 won't get you very far as asphalt work goes. That would be about a little over 4 miles of chip and seal. But our problem in Howard County, in my opinion, is we have some roads that have some bad bases, and the base is what's under the pavement. And so if you don't have a good base down underneath that, you can put gold on that, and it's still not going to hold up.
1: County officials expect the projects to move forward once the bidding process is complete, with the target completion date of August. The U.S. Army Corps of Engineers Little Rock District will waive day use fees at its recreation areas June 16, 2026 as part of a nationwide USACE observance of the agency's birthday. The waiver covers fees for boat launch ramps and swim beaches only. The waiver does not apply to camping and camping-related services or fees for specialized facilities and events. Other agencies that manage recreation areas on USACE lands are encouraged but not required to offer the waiver in areas they manage. Visitors should contact USACE projects prior to visiting to ensure recreation areas are open. To make a campsite reservation, visit www.recreation.gov. Recreation information can be found on the internet at www.swl.usace.army.mil. I'm Shanarika, and that's been a look at today's local news.
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3: Going to be on the road alongside Thomas Rhett this fall into the winter. Zach John King. There he goes with Get to Drinking. 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

0: When you think country music cities, you no doubt think Nashville first. She is hoping you will think L.A. at some point, because that's where she hails from. Los Angeles, her home base, Stella Lefty, and Boston. Kenny Chesney on the way doing a song we know and love.
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2: Looking at your weather forecast for today, we have a 30% chance of rain. It'll be partly sunny, high near 79 with an east wind around 5 miles per hour. Tonight, 10% chance of rain, mostly cloudy, low around 67. Partly sunny Tuesday, high near 86, and partly cloudy Tuesday night with a low around 70. Partly sunny, high near 90 Wednesday, and partly cloudy, low around 76 Wednesday night. And Thursday, we have a 40% chance of rain. It'll be partly sunny with a high near 90.
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0: She was part of American Idol in 2011, just in the audition phase, but did not let the fact that she was not selected deter her. She has since soldiered forth, Alexandra Kay, and Straight for the Heart. 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
1: ABC News, I'm Michelle Franzen. In Southern California, a spokesperson for Edwards Air Force Base, northeast of Los Angeles, says a U.S. Air Force B-52 crashed shortly after takeoff today. The Air Force spokesperson confirming emergency personnel are responding. Here's ABC's Louis Martinez.
2: It's unclear exactly which one of these B-52s was involved in this crash, whether it was one of the operational B-52s, there are about 72 in the fleet, or whether this is the one that was stationed by the Air Force there at Edwards Air Force Base to carry out flight tests.
1: A peace deal between the U.S. and Iran inching closer. President Trump says an initial agreement has been reached to extend the fragile ceasefire for 60 days and lead to the reopening of the Strait of Hormuz. President Trump is in the French Alps for the start of the G7 summit. In Missouri, federal investigators are beginning their probe into the weekend deadly skydiving plane crash about an hour outside Kansas City. The pilot, along with 11 skydivers, were killed when the plane went down. This is ABC News.
3: Man, I love this place. I've been surfing here since I was a kid. Now, seeing my grandson out on the water, it means everything to me. Watching him and taking in the blue waves, the sea breeze, the blurry horizon.
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Here's a look at today's local news. The annual Stand Up for America celebration is set to return this year with an exciting lineup that includes country music star Neil McCoy and a spectacular fireworks display at dark. Gates will open at 4:30 p.m. at Nashville City Park, where attendees can enjoy food trucks, vendors, bounce houses, face painting for children, and a patriotic celebration worthy of America's 250th anniversary. As part of the America 250 celebration, rising country artist Haley Wright of Redwater, Texas, will take the stage. Wright first gained national attention in 2021 when she participated in a virtual audition for American Idol and received a callback. Although judges Luke Bryan, Katy Perry, and Lionel Richie felt she wasn't quite ready at the time, Wright continued pursuing her dream. In 2024, she auditioned virtually for The Voice and once again earned a callback. At just 19 years old, Wright became a contestant on season 27 of the hit television competition. During her blind audition, she performed Freddie Fender's classic country song, Before the Next Teardrop Falls, earning two cheers turns from Michael Bublé and Kelsey Ballerini. Wright ultimately joined Team Kelsey and advanced to the third round of the competition.

0: following her success on The Voice, Wright released her debut single, Whiskey Kisses, in 2025. Wright is scheduled to perform the national anthem and several additional songs during the Stand Up for America event. The celebration will take place Saturday, July 4th at Nashville City Park. Reserved seat tickets are $50. Adult general admission tickets are $25. Children ages 6 to 13 are $10. And children ages 5 and under are admitted free. Tickets can be purchased at the radio station, the Nashville Chamber office, through the Chamber website, or online by scanning the QR code featured on event posters throughout the area. Howard County officials are preparing to move forward with several road and infrastructure projects this summer, according to County Judge Brent Pinkerton. During a recent interview, Pinkerton outlined some of the projects that are planned in the coming months as the county continues efforts to improve local roads and transportation infrastructure.
1: And looking ahead to the summer of 2026 that we're embarking upon here in the last few days, we do have several projects that are planned. I've got quite a wish list. We've had some roads, as people know, if you live on Green Plains Road, or you travel Green Plains Road, or you travel Gumtree Road off of Highway 369 north of Nashville, you know that both of those roads have had sections that we've torn out to try to make it better. The paving was falling apart, and so we scrape the paving off and we'll work on the base to get those projects finished. Hopefully we're going to take care of that this summer. Also, we got some sections up on Parsons Road in the Athens area that we want to try to work on. The Tollett Road, again, between Highway 70 north of Derrick's and Highway 84 around Athens, it's got a spot that has been bare for a few years. We've tried fixing that previously, and it just didn't hold. And so we're going to try to put some asphalt on that one bare spot on the Tollett Road. But we have several, by the time it's all said and done, we have several miles of road that we want to work on. But again, Parsons Road, the little section there on the Tollett Road, Also, I think it's 1.6 miles of Gumtree Road, and then several sections of Green Plains Road. We want to try to get asphalt put down on that this year.
0: Pinkerton said the county will soon begin the bidding process for the projects and hopes work can be completed before the end of the summer.
1: My plans are we have to take bids to get these projects done, because it goes over the state threshold. And so we are going to be having a bid process that'll be going on for a couple of weeks. And by the first week or so of July, we should have our bids in on that, know exactly what we're looking at, and then be able to get that work done by the end of August. I'm going to specify that in the bid process, that the work has to be complete by August 31st to get that done so we can be totally through with paving in the summer.
0: The judge also provided an update on state aid funding, discussing how much money the county has received to help support road and infrastructure improvements.
1: Also, with money, and that's what drives everything, is money. You have to have money to do everything, and road work is no different. We have state aid money as well on some projects that it can be used for. Unfortunately, what we're seeing is, in the last few years, the amount of money that the state is giving us to put into the state aid project is not enough to do a whole lot as far as distance on any one road. Basically, you're looking at if you put down a 2-inch layer of asphalt on a county road, you're looking at the cost of that somewhere just a little bit the other side of $200,000 per mile. And if you do chip and seal, it's considerably less. It's about half that, about $100,000 or so to do a mile, both lanes of chip and seal. Obviously, the asphalt gives you a smoother ride. It longer lasting. It's more durable than chip and seal, but it's also more costly, about twice as costly. But state aid projects, we have several of those that the state gives us money every year, And as we go into July 1st of this year, we will have nearly $426,000 to use going forward into next spring as we look ahead to projects going into early next year to do something with. But again, $426,000 won't get you very far as asphalt work goes. That would be about a little over 4 miles of chip and seal. But our problem in Howard County, in my opinion, is we have some roads that have some bad bases, and the base is what's under the pavement. And so if you don't have a good base down underneath that, you can put gold on that, and it's still not going to hold up.
0: County officials expect the projects to move forward once the bidding process is complete, with the target completion date of August. The U.S. Army Corps of Engineers Little Rock District will waive day use fees at its recreation areas June 16, 2026, as part of a nationwide USACE observance of the agency's birthday. The waiver covers fees for boat launch ramps and swim beaches only. The waiver does not apply to camping and camping-related services or fees for specialized facilities and events. Other agencies that manage recreation areas on USACE lands are encouraged but not required to offer the waiver in areas they manage. Visitors should contact USACE projects prior to visiting to ensure recreation areas are open. To make a campsite reservation, visit www.recreation.gov. Recreation information can be found on the internet at www.swl.usace.army.mil. I'm Shanarika, and that's been a look at today's local news.
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4: Southwest Arkansas weather.
5: We had an unofficial high today of 79 degrees with partly sunny skies this afternoon. There was still a little bit of a rain shower this afternoon when I was out and about around 2 o'clock, but we've had a consistent east wind all day long. Now tonight, it'll be mostly cloudy. We will have a low around 69 and a calm wind. It'll be mostly sunny Tuesday, a high near 86, and partly cloudy Tuesday night with a low around 71. Mostly sunny, high near 89 Wednesday, and mostly clear, low around 76 Wednesday night. And Thursday, we have a 40% chance of rain, mostly sunny, high near 89, 60% chance of rain Thursday night with mostly cloudy skies and a low around 72. 40% chance of rain on Juneteenth. It'll be partly sunny with a high near 85. 30% chance of rain Friday night, partly cloudy with a low around 68. 40% chance of rain, mostly sunny, high near 86 Saturday. 30% chance of rain, partly cloudy, low around 73 Saturday night. Then Sunday, we have a 30% chance of rain. It'll be partly sunny with a high near 89. Now, the average temperatures for today would be 90 for a high and 68 for a low. This morning, we were just a little bit above average at 72. This afternoon, below average at 79. Now, record high was at 98 in 2011, and the record low was 52 in 1989. Yesterday, the high was 88, the low was 66, and we measured 84 hundredths of an inch of rain over the past 24 hours, ending at 7 o'clock. That's a look at your weather forecast on Southwest Arkansas Radio.
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0: back.
1: They've been stars of Texas country for some time, now expanding their horizons into the country music moment at large, so to speak. Flatland Cavalry, direct from Lubbock, and is never coming back. Stay here for Luke Combs in just a couple with his latest one, and we'll hear from James Otto, too.
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0: say so. Let's talk about the important things of life: well-being, self-care, mental health, and knowing when to speak up whenever you need help. Dan and Shay right there at his Say So. Keep it here for Shaboozy and Jelly Roll in just a couple, plus a song we know by heart from Jason Aldean.
1: Southwest Arkansas weather.
2: We had an unofficial high today of 79 degrees with partly sunny skies this afternoon. There was still a little bit of a rain shower this afternoon when I was out and about around 2 o'clock, but we've had a consistent east wind all day long. Now tonight, it'll be mostly cloudy. We will have a low around 69 and a calm wind. It'll be mostly sunny Tuesday, a high near 86, and partly cloudy Tuesday night with a low around 71. Mostly sunny, high near 89 Wednesday, and mostly clear, low around 76 Wednesday night. And Thursday, we have a 40% chance of rain, mostly sunny, high near 89, 60% chance of rain Thursday night with mostly cloudy skies and a low around 72. 40% chance of rain on Juneteenth. It'll be partly sunny with a high near 85. 30% chance of rain Friday night, partly cloudy with a low around 68. 40% chance of rain, mostly sunny, high near 86 Saturday. 30% chance of rain, partly cloudy, low around 73 Saturday night. Then Sunday, we have a 30% chance of rain. It'll be partly sunny with a high near 89. Now, the average temperatures for today would be 90 for a high and 68 for a low. This morning, we were just a little bit above average at 72. This afternoon, below average at 79. Now, record high was at 98 in 2011, and the record low was 52 in 1989. Yesterday, the high was 88, the low was 66, and we measured 84 hundredths of an inch of rain over the past 24 hours, ending at 7 o'clock. That's a look at your weather forecast on Southwest Arkansas Radio.
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0: Must confess, that's a collaboration that I never would have thought to put together, but it works, and it works really well. Lainey Wilson alongside John Mayer right there. It is called Phone Keys Wallet. Kane Brown on the way, song inspired by his wife, Caitlin.
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8: ABC News, I'm Michelle Franzen. World leaders are gathering in the French Alps for this week's G7 summit. Earlier, President Trump, who's there, outlined a few details of the memo of understanding between the U.S. and Iran, saying it will likely be formally finalized Friday. California's Governor Gavin Newsom, in a video post on X, says the Justice Department has launched an investigation into him and his wife. ABC's Alex Mallon has more on the possible probe.
9: This investigation is looking into Gavin Newsom's wife's taxes. It's really unclear whether prosecutors have amassed any evidence that would suggest that they are going to seek an indictment against Gavin Newsom or his wife. They've been trying to speak and subpoena people close to him, close to his wife, to dredge up, in his words, information that would lead them to potentially seek charges. And he is framing this as a campaign of retribution by President Trump.
8: World Cup matches in full swing in Mexico, Canada, and the U.S. tonight. Iran plays New Zealand at SoFi Stadium in Los Angeles. This is ABC News.
10: From ABC News and Good Morning America, I'm Lori Bergamotto. Today's Brightly Moment is brought to you by Macy's. This Father's Day, we look back at one inspiring father and son duo.
11: Brought the idea to my dad to ride across the U.S.
12: Heck yeah. 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
10: The pair started their 3,000-mile bike ride in Pacific City, Oregon, documenting the highlights of their days.
13: Now I'm biking across the United States on this rough road on this beautiful day.
10: After 42 days on the road, biking up to 80 miles a day, both father and son found something even greater than the joy of adventure.
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15: Southwest Arkansas weather.
0: Looking at your weather forecast for tonight, mostly cloudy with a low around 69 and a calm wind. It'll be mostly sunny Tuesday, high near 86. Partly cloudy Tuesday night, low around 71. Mostly sunny, high near 89 Wednesday, and mostly clear, low around 76 Wednesday night. Thursday, we have a

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0: Easy to Love, courtesy of Dustin Lynch, guy who, when he's not gracing us with new music or touring, can often be found in the great outdoors. He is a hunting and fishing kind of guy in particular. Stay here for Brett Eldridge and Megan Maroney, too.
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0: comes to us courtesy of Bailey Zimmerman. We're playing it for you, the best country and nothing but. Tyler Hubbard on the way in just a couple. And a song we know and love from country music's mountain man, Dierks Bentley, just a couple minutes from now.
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5: Southwest Arkansas weather.
6: Looking at your weather forecast for tonight, mostly cloudy with a low around 69 and a calm wind. It'll be mostly sunny Tuesday, high near 86. Partly cloudy Tuesday night, low around 71. Mostly sunny, high near 89 Wednesday, and mostly clear, low around 76 Wednesday night. Thursday, we have a 40% chance of rain, mostly sunny, high near 89. And Thursday night, a 60% chance of rain with a low around 72.
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0: New faces, new voices, new folks to get to know. We love them around here, including Graylin James at his Water at a Wedding. I'm Steve Brewer. Make it a great one. Coming up, a song from Blake Shelton that was originally recorded by a contemporary Christian artist.
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1: ABC News, I'm Stephanie Officer. California emergency crews responding to a reported B-52 crash near Edwards Air Force Base this afternoon. ABC's Luis Martinez.
2: It's unclear exactly which one of these B-52s was involved in this crash, whether it was one of the operational B-52s, there are about 72 in the fleet, or whether this is the one that was stationed by the Air Force there at Edwards Air Force Base to carry out flight testing.
1: The massive UFC claw is still on the White House lawn, a reminder of last night's UFC fight, meant to celebrate America's 250th birthday. This also happened to fall on President Trump's 80th birthday and Flag Day. ABC's Mary Bruce.
3: 4,000 spectators watching just steps from the residence. Fighters entering the octagon from the diplomatic reception room. That's a space typically used to greet foreign dignitaries and escorted by Medal of Honor recipients. The Indian Treaty Room converted into a locker room.
1: This is ABC News.
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10: Southwest Arkansas weather.
11: Looking at your weather forecast for tonight, mostly cloudy with a low around 69 and a calm wind. It'll be mostly sunny Tuesday, high near 86. Partly cloudy Tuesday night, low around 71. Mostly sunny, high near 89 Wednesday, and mostly clear, low around 76 Wednesday night. Thursday, we have a 40% chance of rain, mostly sunny, high near 89. And Thursday night, a 60% chance of rain with a low around 72.
12: It could be anything from being true about having a good time to being true about a story about a girl you met that broke your heart.